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0: In sport, Sharks coach Craig Fitzgibbon says last night's loss to the Dragons is a wake-up call for his side. Cronulla blowing a chance to move deeper into the top four, losing to the bottom-placed Dragons 24-16. Fitzgibbon says they just didn't turn up.
2: We just got outplayed. They're a better side today, so good luck, good on them. Wake up to us, do something about it.
0: And in AFL, Josh Fraser's set to make a call this week on whether he wants a full-time coaching gig at Carlton. Fans were chanting for Fraser to get the job at the game, but he says it was a bit uncomfortable.
3: I feel like I'm a product of, you know, again, a lot of people around me, but I appreciate it. You know, I appreciate that they feel connected to us as a club at the moment. I think that's a really important thing for us moving forward.
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0: Mostly fine with some scattered clouds around today with a top of 16. More sun expected tomorrow, sticking around until the end of the week. Right now, it's 15 degrees in the city. Life feels better with gold. Wake up on the bright side of the dial with the Christian O'Connell Show. Then head home with Sydney's favourite drive show, Jonesy and Amanda. 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
8: G'day, Sydney. This is Higo. 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Are you okay with heights? Would you do this even if you weren't? 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If that's not your speed, that's okay. We've got the Eagles at the Sphere. 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That's going to happen in the next 20 minutes or so. Keep your phone handy. Here's the boss, dancing in the dark. It's going to be the best week of your life from us at Gold.

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0: Wake up with the Christian O'Connell Show. Wind down with Jonesy and Amanda for the drive home. This is Gold. And yesterday was a big day for our very own intern, Pete.
1: Pete, how did you get on City to Surf, mate?
2: Cracking day yesterday. I broke my City to Surf record.
1: Well done.
2: For about 10 years.
1: Yeah, because you were off last week. 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
8: 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Yes, August, like now. Chery, for the road ahead. Plenty of traffic on the M4 motorway this morning, but they're making good time from Eastern Creek to Homebush Bay Drive. It's a 15-minute trip. We've got a few broken down trucks. There's one at Arncliffe on the M5 eastbound at Marsh Street. In Bonnyrigg Heights, a truck's broken down on Elizabeth Drive. It's westbound at Cowpasture Road. And there's a broken down truck in Chatswood on the Pacific Highway. It's blocking the left northbound lane approaching Fuller's Road. 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That's Sydney's latest traffic.
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10: Hey there, I'm Jai Moss. First to a developing story this morning, and New South Wales police say remains found in a suitcase near Goulburn were not human. It was initially believed the woman's body was found yesterday afternoon at Owallon. Superintendent Linda Bradbury cannot confirm if they belong to an animal.
11: We are still undertaking more forensic work to identify what they are, but we can identify that they're not human.
10: Also making news, a new ad campaign aimed at tackling bullying is being launched. It comes after a recent review found it continues to impact more than a quarter of kids and teens. Review co-chair Charlotte Keating says it has increasingly moved online.
12: More than one in four students in years 4 to 9 say that they experience bullying regularly, and over half of young people in Australia say they've experienced cyberbullying. Reports of cyberbullying have also risen by more than 455%.
10: Over to politics, Sam Pauline Hanson has taken a swipe at the Home Affairs Minister. The One Nation leader claims Labor is lying and not cutting migration, blaming rising rents and low wages on the government's migration policy. Tony Burke postponed a National Press Club speech last week where he was due to announce the reforms. And Western Sydney Airport is set to score another international carrier. The Herald is reporting Vietjet will launch direct flights to Ho Chi Minh City from January. It'll start as a twice-a-week service before ramping up to 3 times a week from March.
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10: In sport, a relief for the Panthers, with scans confirming skipper Isaiah Yeo won't require surgery. It comes after he was forced from the field with a pec injury in Friday night's loss to the Warriors. Cronulla's top four hopes have been dealt a blow, losing to the bottom-placed Dragons last night to wrap up round 23. The Sharks scored first and dominated possession and territory for most of the game, but ended up losing 24-16. Coach Craig Fitzgibbon says it's a wake-up call for his team.
13: We were nowhere near competitive enough today.
10: And Josh Fraser's set to make a call this week on whether he wants the full-time coaching gig at Carlton. It comes after last night's 44-point win over the Saints, which all but guarantees Carlton a finals berth this year.
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10: Mostly fine with some scattered clouds around today with a top of 16. More sun expected tomorrow, sticking around until the end of the week. Right now it's 16 degrees in the city. Life feels better with gold. Wake up on the bright side of the dial with the Christian O'Connell Show, then head home with Sydney's favourite drive show, Jonesy and Amanda. 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
17: Morning, Sydney. This is Higo. And the countdown is on to Friday morning when someone wins the best week of their life in Las Vegas. Christian, Amanda, Jonesy, myself and Tony have all picked things for you to do in Sin City, including tickets to the Eagles at the Sphere. We'll get your flights, we'll get your transfers, we'll get your spending money, your stay at Caesar's Palace. This is going to be crazy great. In about 20 minutes from now, I'm going to play Kylie Minogue's Step Back in Time. Straight after that is when you need to call to get in the Gold Class Lounge for the best week of your life. And if you're someone who loves great food and you want like one of the best burgers you could ever have in your life, write this down. Slater's 50-50. Look it up. I don't think I've ever had a better burger in my life. It's actually making my mouth water now thinking about it. Oh, man. Whoever wins this on Friday, I'm so jealous. You are going to have truly the best week of your life. Right, I've got to concentrate. Yeah, like I said, 20 minutes. Get in the Gold Class Lounge. Here's Billy Joel, Uptown Girl on Gold.

0: Huey Lewis and the news. Wake up with the Christian O'Connell Show. Wind down with Jones and Amanda for the drive home. This is Gold. And if you need any inspiration as to why you should win the best week of your life, on Friday, I put Nicole in the Gold Class Lounge because she wants to...
1: dress outrageous and look totally normal. And you can get away with that only in Vegas. I want to go to Fremont Street, dance like crazy, visit the Grand Canyon, shop, go to the casinos. I want to go to the Sphere. I want to see a concert. And I can just live that dream of just being a superstar. And no one even looks twice at you.
0: Your chance to join Nicole in the Gold Class Lounge is only, well, it's less than 3 minutes away from us here at Gold for the best week of your life.

0: Foster the People pumped up Kicks on Gold. In less than 10 minutes, I'm going to play you a song that was originally released by the Troggs, but the version I'll play was used in the movie Four Weddings and a Funeral. And now this.
1: Las Vegas.
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3: 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It isn't.
0: 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Hey, Mitchell, you haven't been to the States yet. Why is Vegas so high on your list?
4: I'd love to go see the Hoover Dam, the Grand Canyon.
0: Nice. What about that has piqued your interest?
4: I sort of like to do just the sort of aspect of it, go out, even walk on that horseshoe going off the Grand Canyon.
0: Oh, the Skywalk.
4: Yeah, that. And I wouldn't mind just walking around the Vegas Strip.
0: I tell you what, that can take up some time too. There's a lot of things that catch your eye when you're walking up and down the Strip. Who gets to go with you?
4: Oh, they take the old lady or old man with me.
0: The old lady or the old man. How would you decide between mum or dad?
4: Rock, paper, scissors.
0: The two most important people in your life comes down to a game of rock, paper, scissors. Mate, you're in the Gold Class Lounge for the best week of your life in Vegas.
4: Thanks.
0: Tony is going to have another chance for you to get into that Gold Class Lounge. I tell you what, not too many seats left for the best week of your life from us at Gold.
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0: come together for ABBA Beat, a symphonic spectacular celebrating musical icons, the Beatles and ABBA, with the Beatniks, Avalanche, and a 30-piece orchestra. 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

0: Wake up with the Christian O'Connell Show and wind down with Jones and Amanda for the drive home. This is gold. And every morning on the Christian O'Connell Show, they do the At Work Time Waster. And this is where you get involved. You see, a couple of topics, seemingly unrelated, smashed together to create something new. And this morning, you outdid yourselves with laundry movies.
1: Omoheimer.
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1: Very good, Lee. Dead Whirlpool.
2: Gold.
1: Brad Bishop, well done. Dysart.
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1: Well done, Kerry. The Longest Sard.
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1: 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John Fabwick.
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1: 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John Fabwick is very good. Lee Collins.
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14: 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In Punch Bowl, a crash involving a car and a motorbike on Canterbury Road at Cullens Road. That's affecting eastbounders. We had a car fire at Hammondville on the M5 motorway, eastbound at Heathcote Road. A broken down truck at Kaima has finally moved off from General Holmes Drive. Southbound traffic is picking up the pace again at Bestick Street, and an earlier broken down truck at Arncliff, the M5 eastbound at Marsh Street. 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That's Sydney's latest traffic.
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19: Hi there, I'm Jai Morse.
15: New South Wales police have confirmed remains found in a suitcase near Goulburn are not human. It was initially thought that a woman's body was inside, but forensic testing has confirmed that's not the case. Superintendent Linda Bradbury says she's proud of the force for their thorough investigation.
19: We followed our processes to that T to a high level, I think it's no regrets at all. I couldn't be actually more prouder of my team than I am.
15: In other news, renters in three LGAs can now transfer their rental bond to a new property instead of paying a second bond up front while waiting for the first one to be returned. The state government's launching its new smart rental bond scheme in Penrith, Parramatta and the Central Coast before rolling it out across the rest of Sydney by the end of the year. Deputy Premier Prue Carr says it should save renters up to $4,000 each time they move.
20: Often you need to move and it's no fault of your own. If someone is selling the house or you've got to get out, not having to come up with $3,000 or $4,000, that will make a difference.
15: Australia's air traffic control chief has been called in for a meeting with the transport minister after a number of incidents at Sydney Airport. Rob Sharp issued a please explain after a near miss between a Jetstar plane and a Qatar Airways jet on the tarmac yesterday. The Transport Safety Bureau is investigating while two workers have been stood down. And the alarm bells continue for the major parties in this morning's news poll. It shows Labor's primary voters crashed to 29%, its lowest level in 13 years.
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15: In sport, a major loss for the Panthers, with star winger Brian To'o announcing he's heading to the PNG Chiefs. He's won four premierships with the Panthers since making his debut in 2019. He'll play until the end of the 2027 season before heading north. Sharks coach Craig Fitzgibbon says last night's loss to the Dragons is a wake-up call for his side. Cronulla blowing a chance to move deeper into the top four, losing to the bottom-placed Dragons 24-16. Fitzgibbon says they just didn't turn up.
21: They're a better side today, so good luck, good on them. Wake up to us, do something about it.
15: And Taylor Walker has called time on his AFL career. The Crows veteran will hang up the boots at the end of the season after being drafted back in 2007.
18: Aged 50 to 70 and smoke or have smoked, you may be eligible for free lung cancer screening. Find out more at lungcancerscreen.org.au.
15: Mostly fine with some scattered clouds around today with a top of 16. More sun expected for tomorrow, sticking around until the end of the week. Right now it's 16 degrees in the city. Life feels better with gold. Wake up on the bright side of the dial with the Christian O'Connell Show, then head home with Sydney's favourite drive show, Jonesy and Amanda. Gold 101.7.
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31: Hello there, Tony Tonaglia this afternoon. Thanks for joining me for Totally 80s. Now, just in case you have just joined us and thought, ooh, that sounds interesting, what's Totally 80s all about? It is an hour full of your favourite 80s songs, and you get to choose some of the music that we play as well. So if you have three songs from the 80s you'd love to hear, you can request those now via the win page at thegoldwebsite.com.au. The triple play we've got coming up in around 15 minutes' time has Simple Minds promised you a miracle in it. Can't wait to get to that. Now, we've also got a couple of songs coming up this hour that are about famous people. One of those famous people is celebrating a birthday today, so more on that in around 40 minutes' time. The other song about a famous person is about Errol Flynn. It's from Aussie Cruel. You figured out what it is now, haven't you? That's coming up within the next 10 minutes. To kick off Totally 80s, though, Bon Jovi on Gold.

0: Wake up at the Krishna Collins Show. Wind down with Jonesy and Amanda for the drive home. It's Totally 80s on Goal with Kim Wilde, Kids in America. Wrapping up a Totally 80s triple play. This is where you choose some of the music that we play during Totally 80s. So if you've got three songs from the 80s you'd love for us to play for you, request them now via the win page at thegoalwebsite.com.au. Tony Tenaglia this afternoon. Now, over the years, many songs have been written about famous people. Elton John wrote Candle in the Wind about Marilyn Monroe. Billy Joel's Uptown Girl is about Christie Brinkley. Did you know Aerosmith's Dude Looks Like a Lady is about Vince Neil from Motley Crue? I had no idea. I just learned that. There is another song written about a very famous actress who is actually celebrating a birthday today. What was her reaction when she first heard the song?
1: He sat me down at the piano bench and he asked me to sit next to him. And then he started to play the song and looked at me for my reaction. I was very shy. I was like, oh, wow, like, thanks.
0: You're going to find out who she is when we play that song about her in the next 10 minutes here on Totally 80s.
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0: Michael Jackson's Bad, wrapping up today's Totally 80s. Wake up with the Christian O'Connell Show and wind down with Jonesy and Amanda for the drive home. This is Gold 101.7. And you got Tony Tenaglia this afternoon. It's Census Day tomorrow, and Christian for Christian O'Connell Show is running his own census.
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29: 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M5 pads are tree downlets affecting lane 1 eastbound. Pass pivot right up towards King George's Road with the M5 steady. Heading out towards Moorbank Avenue. No problems. I'm seeing new motorway both ways. Ingleburg, Campbelltown. A lot of traffic though. Signed down through roads. Off the Ryde Bridge. Southbound approaching Concord Road and into Liberty Grove for Homebush Bay Drive. Marsden Park busy both ways. Richmond Road between the M7 and Townsend Road. 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
32: Hi there, I'm Chandra Llewellyn. Australia's air traffic control chief has been called in for a meeting with the transport minister after a number of incidents at Sydney Airport. Rob Sharp issued a please explain after a near miss between a Jetstar plane and Qatar Airways jet on the tarmac. The Transport Safety Bureau is investigating while two workers have been stood down. New South Wales renters won't have to fork out thousands of dollars for a second bond when moving home under a new scheme being rolled out by the state government today. It's initially available in Parramatta, Penrith and the Central Coast before expanding statewide by the end of the year. Rental Commissioner Trina Jones says they'll avoid a double bond payment.
33: If you don't agree and it goes to NCAP, there's a dispute and NCAP orders that amount, the government will pay that claim and the tenant will pay the government back.
32: The NDIS minister is calling on Parliament to pass reforms seeking to slash the scheme's growth by 2-3%. The reforms have been held up by a Parliament inquiry, which is due to report next week. Jenny McAllister says the delay sees more money go to fraudsters. And there's been a bizarre twist after police investigated an apparent body found in a suitcase south of Goulburn. What was initially believed to be a woman's remains have now been confirmed as not human. Superintendent Linda Bradbury says forensic testing confirmed it.
34: We followed our processes to that T to a high level, and I think it's no regrets at all. It's I couldn't be actually more prouder of my team than I am.
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32: Updating sports, Sharks enforcer Adam Fanua-Blake has been hit with a grade 2 careless high tackle charge after yesterday's loss to the Dragons. It'll see him cop a 1-game ban with an early guilty plea or 2-game suspension if he fights it at the judiciary and loses. Meantime, coach Craig Fitzgibbon says last night's loss to the Dragons is a wake-up call, and the PNG Chiefs have landed another star signing. It's been confirmed Panthers winger Brian Doho has joined the expansion franchise from 2028. The four-time premiership winners inked a three-year deal, which will see him reunite with former Penrith teammate Jerome Luai. That's the latest news and sport.
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32: A windy day. We are heading for a top of 19 degrees in the city. A sunny day tomorrow, 21. Wednesday, 20 degrees. Right now, it's 17 in the CBD. And life feels better with gold. Wake up on the bright side of the dial with the Christian O'Connell Show. 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
8: And it's Tony Tenaglia this afternoon. You know that saying, what happens in Vegas stays in Vegas? Well, if you win this best week of your life in Vegas, trust me, what happens in Vegas won't be staying there. You'll be telling everybody about it. You're going to be seeing the Eagles at the Sphere. Are you going to keep quiet about that? I don't think so. You'll be checking out the Grand Canyon and Hoover Dam. Yep, you'll be telling everybody about that. The Neon Museum. I think you'll be showing photos to everybody about that. The shopping spree at the Fashion Show Mall. I have no doubt you're going to be showing people what you spent your money on. And the VIP nighttime helicopter flight over the strip. There's a good chance you're going to video that. And yes, you will be showing everybody that video footage. Yep. What happens in Vegas is not going to stay there. Trust me. Want to get a seat in our Gold Class Lounge? Your chance to win one coming up in around 10 minutes' time. Take caller 10 on 1355 22 when you hear that boarding call. It's Tina Turner on Gold.

Wake up at the Christian O'Connell Show. Wind down with Jonesy and Amanda for the drive home. This is Gold with Bernard Fanning and Wish You Well. And you got Tony Tenaglia this afternoon. Hey, I got a Phil Collins song coming up. I thought I'd do a little bit of research just to find out some information about this song. I have discovered something about the video for this song that I didn't know. Now, I can't actually confirm if this is 100% correct, but if it's not, it makes a great story. Apparently, the music video is 8.5 minutes long. It's in black and white. The first 2.5 minutes of the video is acting. It's set in a theatre in the 1930s, parodying, great word to say, Gone with the Wind. And the actor in it plays a hypercritical, unhappy theatre director who's rehearsing some dancers who are dancing to the guitar bass riff of the Cream song Sunshine of Your Love. Now, the director complains that the girls can neither dance nor sing, and then discovers that his star has appendicitis. What a weird plot line. I mean, I don't know if that's true or not, but geez, it's a good story. The song for that video coming up next.

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0: 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Wind down with Jonesy and Amanda for the drive home. This is Goal 101.7. And Tony Tenaglia this afternoon. After 8.30 every morning on the Christian O'Connell Show, you get the At Work Time Waster. It's where Christian gets a topic and then incorporates it into either a song, a movie, a TV title, or a celebrity name. This morning was after laundry bands.
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25: 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Fairfield to crash, northbound Horsey Drive, approaching Holding Street at Cunningham Street, left turn. Mays Hill lights are blacked out. Great Western Highway, Hawkesbury Road, and Ascot. Broken down truck southbound for Southern Cross Drive. Just see the Motley Road flyover in lane one down towards the Airport Tunnel. Airport Tunnel steady onto the M5 East out towards Bexley North. And no problems from seeing the M5 out towards Bullbank Avenue. New motorway travelling well both ways past Narellan Road. Craving flavour, music and good vibes? 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That's Sydney's latest traffic.
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27: Hi there, I'm Chandra Llewellyn. Changes are coming for renters for the way their rental bond to a new property is paid. The state government is launching its new smart rental bond scheme in Penrith, Parramatta and the Central Coast before rolling it out across New South Wales by the end of the year. Deputy Premier Prue Carr says it could save renters from having to find thousands of dollars upfront each time they move.
28: Often you need to move and it's no fault of your own. If someone is selling the house or, you've got to get out, not having to come up with $3,000 or $4,000, that will make a difference.
27: Some politicians and security experts cite shocking Josh Frydenberg hasn't been called in to give evidence in the final hearing block of the Royal Commission into Anti-Semitism. The former treasurer is the highest ranking Jewish Australian government minister in history and led criticism of the federal government's response to the Bondi terror attack. The final hearings begin next week. Police have confirmed suspected human remains found in a suitcase near Goulburn were actually a doll. It was initially feared a woman's body was inside, but forensic testing has ruled that out. Bulk billing rates continued to climb. Almost 4 in 5 GP visits were bulk billed in the June quarter, up 4% on the same time last year. And mortgage applications at Westpac have dropped 20% since the federal budget, while the bank's net profits are up 2% in the last quarter. But the $1.8 billion result is considered soft.
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27: Updating sports, the Aussie cricket squad is in Darwin for Thursday's test against Bangladesh. Travis Head says he's looking forward to opening the batting with Jake Weatherald.
0: Played a lot of cricket with Jake. Again, what you can take out of last week, I thought he played really, really well against our bowlers in the match, Sim. So it looks like he's moving really well. He had a really good county championship season as well in England.
27: NRL and Brian To'o has informed Penrith he will join the PNG Chiefs in 2028. That's despite being contracted until the end of 2027. But the Panthers gave the green light to speak with the Chiefs. And the Sharks are licking their wounds following a 24-16 defeat to the Dragons. The Knights beat the Raiders 30-24 in the other game.
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27: A windy day. We are heading for a top of 19 degrees in the city. A sunny day tomorrow, 21. Wednesday, 20 degrees. Right now, it's 17 in the CBD. And life feels better with gold. Wake up on the bright side of the dial with the Christian O'Connell Show. Then head home with Sydney's favourite drive show, Jonesy and Amanda. 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
10: It is Tony Tenaglia this afternoon. I'm going to tell you about some of the things we've organised for you when you get to Vegas. But what I want you to do is then head to your good friend Google and do some image searches of these, okay? Because I can try and describe it, but I'm just going to do no justice here. So the Sphere, it's where you're going to get to see the Eagles. Now, we've also organised a VIP nighttime helicopter flight over the Strip. So what will happen with this is that you will fly over the Strip, but also over the Sphere. So you'll experience the Sphere from inside as well as outside. Google the Sphere. It looks amazing. Also Google the Neon Museum. I have never seen anything like this. I reckon every sign that used to be in Vegas that's no longer in use is at this place. It's like a graveyard for neon signs. These are just some of the things we've lined up for you for the best week of your life in Vegas. We've got to get you into that Gold Class Lounge. It's going to happen around 20 minutes time. When you hear the morning call, call us on 1355 22. We will take caller number 10. Is Aha on Gold.

0: Wake Up with the Chris and O'Connell Show and Wind Down with Jonesy and Amanda for the drive home. This is Gold. It's Tony Tenaglia this afternoon. You know, we've lined up a lot of amazing stuff for you to do if you win the best week of your life in Vegas. But Isabella, what's high on your list of things to do?
1: To try all the fast food in America. I would absolutely love it. I'm not too sure if they've got In-N-Out in Vegas, but if they do, I'll go straight there. Carlos Bakery, Wendy's, Chipotle, Macca's. I would eat it all.
0: It's one of the most bizarre things I've heard of. Somebody wants to go to Vegas to eat the fast food.
1: I feel like they would just be a lot more fattier. Yeah. So much taste better. Who knows?
0: Oh, my God. All right, the morning call that's going to get you into the Gold Class Lounge is literally minutes away. We all take caller 10 when you hear it on 1355 22. Is Boney M on Gold?

0: Wake up with the Chris and Nicola Show. Wind down with Jonesy and Amanda for the drive home. This is Gold. Got a big 80s track coming up. That became a defining track of the 80s. It influenced the synth pop genre, and it set a new standard for electronic music. And it was a big dance floor filler as well.
1: Gold's best week of your life sounds like an exaggeration. It isn't.
0: Glenn, what are you doing right now?
2: Good. I'm just at work at the moment. I've been trying to get through all day. Trying to get through for weeks.
0: Yep, so not a lot of work going on then.
2: The boss is out, so it's all good.
0: Well, Glenn, you are officially in our Gold Class Lounge. You're caller number 10.
2: Fantastic.
0: Tell me, what would this trip to Vegas mean to you?
2: Oh, I mean everything. We went last year. We had a ball. Yeah. We want to do it again. And just to go to the Sphere again and see the Eagles would be fantastic.
0: So who did you see when you were there last time?
2: We seen a show there. Last time.
0: Yeah.
2: But we've seen Rod Stewart at Caesars Palace. That was fantastic. Oh, and we've done the Grand Canyon. So it's fantastic.
0: Caesars Palace is where you'll be staying. Of course, checking out the Eagles in the Sphere. And then there's all this other stuff. The Grand Canyon, you've already done that. Jeez, is there anything you haven't done? Have you seen the Neon Museum?
2: No.
0: This will be one place on the list that you haven't seen. So good luck. All right. Well, you're in the Gold Class Lounge. Fingers crossed. Good luck.
2: Yep. No worries. Thank you very much.
0: Another chance to get into the Gold Class Lounge happening after 9 tomorrow morning with Higo. Fly United Airlines to explore more of the USA. 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

0: Wake up with the Krishna Cole Show. Wind down with Jonesy and Amanda for the drive home. This is Gold. It's Tony Tenaglia here. Time to clear a bit of space in your brain. Jonesy and Amanda are going to be conducting a highly scientific experiment where you could win $2,000 in cash. Every day this week, they are going to call out a random list of words, and you need to remember all of those words in the exact order they have been read out to you. If you get that right, you're going to win $2,000. To play, register at jonesyandamanda.com.au and then be listening from three. Jonesy and Amanda's memory recall with Nutrilife. Nutrilife Magnesium Glycinate with Creatine Plus Powder supports muscle strength and memory recall. Always follow the directions for use. Jonesy and Amanda coming up next for the drive home.
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18: 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Mascot, heavy conditions southbound along Southern Cross Drive due to a truck breakdown. It's sitting above General Holmes Drive before the merge. Parramatta, truck and car collision. James Roos Drive southbound off ramp to Victoria Road. Catherine Field, a crash. Camden Valley Way at Springfield Road. Into Plumpton, there's been a collision eastbound Woodstock Avenue below the M7. Some metal debris. It's a piece of roofing. Gladesville, Victoria Road at Cow Street and Wentworth Falls. Great Western Highway, a crash here eastbound passing Mitchell Street. 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That's Sydney's latest traffic.
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21: Hi there, I'm Chandra Llewellyn. Changes are coming for renters for the way their rental bond to a new property is paid. The state government is launching its new smart rental bond scheme in Penrith, Parramatta and the Central Coast, before rolling it out across New South Wales by the end of the year. Deputy Premier Prue Carr says it could save renters from having to find thousands of dollars upfront each time they move.
22: Often you need to move and it's no fault of your own. If someone is selling the house or, you've got to get out, not having to come up with $3,000 or $4,000, that will make a difference.
21: Some politicians and security experts cite shocking Josh Frydenberg hasn't been called in to give evidence in the final hearing block of the Royal Commission into Anti-Semitism. The former treasurer is the highest ranking Jewish Australian government minister in history and led criticism of the federal government's response to the Bondi terror attack. The final hearings begin next week. Police have confirmed suspected human remains found in a suitcase near Goulburn were actually a doll. It was initially feared a woman's body was inside, but forensic testing has ruled that out. Bulk billing rates continue to climb. Almost 4 in 5 GP visits were bulk billed in the June quarter, up 4% on the same time last year. And mortgage applications at Westpac have dropped 20% since the federal budget, while the bank's net profits are up 2% in the last quarter. But the $1.8 billion result is considered soft.
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21: Updating sport, the Aussie cricket squad is in Darwin for Thursday's test against Bangladesh. Travis Head says he's looking forward to opening the batting with Jake Weatherald.
23: Played a lot of cricket with Jake. Again, what you can take out of last week, I thought he played really, really well against our bowlers in the match sim. So it looks like he's moving really well. He had a really good county championship season as well in England.
21: NRL and Brian To'o has informed Penrith he will join the PNG Chiefs in 2028. That's despite being contracted until the end of 2027. But the Panthers gave the green light to speak with the Chiefs. And the Sharks are licking their wounds following a 24-16 defeat to the Dragons. The Knights beat the Raiders 30-24 in the other game.
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21: A windy day. We are heading for a top of 19 degrees in the city. A sunny day tomorrow, 21. Wednesday, 20 degrees. Right now, it's 17 in the CBD. And life feels better with gold. Wake up on the bright side of the dial with the Christian O'Connell Show. 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
29: What a creep. I've heard them describe him as a drunken idiot.
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34: It's showtime.
35: Hello there, Amanda. How are you today?
0: I've been sitting here for half an hour. Why did I just have a sip of my tea that very, very second?
35: The reason in the studio they have this big on-air light is to warn everyone. Largely people outside the studio that were on air. But for you, it seems to be...
0: I took a giant slurp just that very second, and here I am, and I'm
35: ready.
0: This is
35: all new to us.
0: I'm ready.
35: Are we going to have to go back to basics, radio school basics?
0: With Max Rowley, your old lecturer.
35: Mate, I think you see yourself as a bit of a cool dude.
0: That's what he said. I think you see that's the most insightful thing anyone has ever said to you. I think you see yourself as a pretty cool dude.
35: Mate, I don't think you need to swear or do those things, Brendan.
0: Is that what he'd say?
35: You know, it doesn't really work for you, mate. My mentor, Max. What a legend.
0: Is Max alive?
35: Max passed away. I did the eulogy at his funeral.
0: That's right.
35: Yeah.
0: And did you swear and
35: no.
0: talk up yourself as a pretty cool dude just to get a final dig?
35: No. Why would I do that?
0: Just because you don't like to be told.
35: Of course. Who actually likes to be told?
0: Some people.
35: Who?
0: You know, my friend Anita. Mm-hmm. She is a lecturer at a university.
35: Yep.
0: She's a forensic psychology lecturer and runs a unit. At the end of all her courses, she has to say, what did you think of my teaching?
35: Oh.
0: And she likes feedback. I hate it. When I wrote my book all those years ago, she said, I'd love to read it before, you know, as a draft, whatever it is. And she said, tell me how comfortable are you with feedback? So I'd be, what? I just want you to read it and say, that's fine.
35: Yeah. But she came back with red pen and highlighted.
0: Who is this person? She sounds like she thinks she's a pretty cool dude.
35: That didn't happen.
0: But it's interesting that people like you and me who are led to media jobs are very thin-skinned.
35: Oh, no, I wouldn't say I'm thin-skinned.
0: Oh, I think you're very sensitive.
35: Oh, no. Excuse me. I'm looking. You're like trans. You're like an amoeba. You can't say anything to you.
0: I'm full of osmosis.
35: You're a jellyfish.
0: I'm like, so thin-skinned that fluids just go in and out.
35: You are the thinnest, skinnest person.
0: But I acknowledge that I am. You should acknowledge that you are. If someone on socials says, oh, mate, you're out of line, you go, I'm going to find his address. I'm going to go in and punch him.
35: Well, some flog the other day.
0: Exactly.
35: Said he hoped that you and I both got throat cancer.
0: No, who's that?
35: That's what this guy said. I forgot his name. I was going to unleash the hounds.
0: Oh, I think I'll join you. Oh, as a full amoeba, I take huge offense at that.
35: Come on, let's go and let's saddle up and get this guy.
0: Yeah, let's
35: Hey,
0: look, enough of this. We're supposed to be announcing something exciting today. We have $2,000.
35: Mm-hmm. With Instagram?
0: No, that's one. Yes, $2,000.
35: That's a done deal.
0: But we also have an extra $2,000.
35: $4,000?
0: We do. And you're looking at me like we didn't discuss
35: this. I know. I'm being part of it. So Johnny Jupe out there thinks, oh, you know, they've got an act going.
0: Johnny
35: here.
0: Jupe's going to come around and find you.
35: Johnny Jupe. Well, he wouldn't. He's not smart.
0: We have a thing called Total Recall.
35: Mm-hmm.
0: And we have come up with five words.
35: Yep.
0: We're going to tell them to you, what, around 3:30 or something like
35: 3:30.
0: That.
35: 3:30.
0: That's what we'll do today. We'll mix it up.
35: Yep.
0: Five words. And you have to, later in the show, repeat those words back to us in that order to win $2,000.
35: And it's not a phrase, it's just a bunch of words.
0: A bunch of random words. So write them down because we're not going to say them again after we've told you.
35: Can I select today's words?
0: Yeah.
35: Okay. It's all.
0: But think of Max Rowley and don't make them swear words.
35: Don't you think? You see yourself as a bit of a cool dude. The Fast Five is here as well. Would you like to play?
0: Sure you would.
35: 13:55:22. Why don't you give us a call and have a crack on gold?

0: Gold. Hello there, it's Jonesy Demanda driving you home with Cher. I got a firm backside. I got a written warning for saying that on the radio.
1: Did you?
0: To an M Musselbrook. Yeah.
1: What part of it was offensive? All of it?
0: Just that. You know, sometimes you'd back announce a song and you just said that.
1: And you got a written warning.
0: Yeah. Mate, we don't want that sort of attitude around here.
1: Really?
0: In the Hunter Valley. We don't want that.
1: Really? Imagine if they told Cole Sandilands that kind of stuff. Yeah, mate, please don't say firm backside.
0: Please.
1: That may have stopped that entire career in its tracks.
0: We are into the Fast Five.
2: How fast can this thing go?
3: Faster than the speed of light. Jonesy and Demanders.
0: Fast Five. Also, Elton John's Don't Let the Sun Go Down on Me.
1: Oh, got stop.
0: Me
1: okay, trouble. Thank you. We're going to question even now.
0: Yeah, that was in Wollongong.
1: Just stop.
0: Renee is on the Mornington Peninsula.
1: Hello, Renee.
4: Hello. How are you going?
1: Very well. What number is represented by the Roman numeral D, and I can give you multiple choice if you're not sure.
4: Well, I think it's 500. It is
1: 500. It is.
0: Radiator Springs is a fictional rural town from which movie?
4: Sorry, what was that again?
0: Radiator Springs is a fictional rural town from which movie?
4: From Cars.
1: Yes, it was from Cars, which brings you to question number five. Here we go. One of the biggest fun runs in the world, the City to Surf, starts in the Sydney CBD and finishes at which iconic Australian beach?
4: Oh, not Bondi, is it?
1: It is Bondi Beach.
4: Ah, that's awesome!
1: The city was awash with the smell of Denkerub
0: and
1: this
0: influences,
1: weekend.
0: And influences, just influences everywhere.
1: Yep.
0: Talking without closing their mouths. Renee, congratulations. You have won the Jam Pack. A $250 fuel card is coming your way.
4: Oh, that's awesome. Thank you so much.
0: It's pretty good.
1: Unreal. Only if you can tell us what 250 is in Roman numerals.
0: Could you do that?
1: I've made that up because I don't think I know the answer.
0: Ryan just made a face. Renee, when we were talking about the Roman numerals there,
1: he's given us some extraneous information.
0: Ryan's put some extraneous information.
1: That neither of us could be bothered reading out.
0: But please, Amanda, would you like to hear about this, Renee?
1: Roman numerals on a modern watch is an example of something called skeuomorph.
5: Yep.
1: It's a design feature. I'm going to keep going, as boring as this is. It's a design feature on a new object that mimics the appearance of an older technology.
0: Yeah.
1: For example,
0: it's quite interesting when you think about it.
1: Mechanical arms on a digital slot machine, the camera phone apps that make a camera shutter sound.
0: The save icon that looks like a floppy disk. Or when you go to your level crossing, go to your local level crossing, Renee, and you'll see a picture of a train, and it's an old steamer, an old steam train.
4: Wow.
0: There you
1: Thank you for
4: That's
1: saying
4: amazing.
1: Wow. That's made Ryan very happy.
0: Look at his little face. There you go, mate.
1: There we go. And everyone else, wake.
0: You know, we try to incentivize Ryan, and now you're taking away his incentive.
1: Well.
0: Coming up, Total Recall. Your chance to win $2,000. We'll explain how next on Gold.
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9: There's so much to see on Netflix this weekend. From the chilling mystery of The Last House to the laugh-out-loud chaos of 72 Hours, it's all waiting for you. What will you discover next on Netflix? In Revesby on the River Road above the M5, a three-vehicle crash, northbound lane one's blocked off. Zetland, Joint and Avenue emergency works are closing all lanes southbound here, but an alternating stop slow is in place to allow you to get past. For Southern Cross Drive in Mascot, a truck's broken down southbound above General Holmes Drive. Some pretty heavy delays coming down through here. Plumpton, a collision, Woodstock Avenue below the M7 eastbound. Into Gladesville, some metal debris from an awning's blown on Victoria Road at Cow Street, and the M4 filling quickly westbound in Prospect. La Roche-Posay Mailer B3 Double Dose improves the appearance of dark spots on mature skin. 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That's Sydney's latest traffic.
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1: All right. 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
0: To say them once.
1: 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Here come the five words.
0: 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Amanda. There are your words.
1: Is that the only time you're going to say them?
0: That's it. I'm never saying those words again.
1: Well, until...
0: until you say them back to me.
1: Until you say them back to us later in the show. We'll tell you when to call us and tell us those words. You win $2,000.
0: Register to play at jonesyandamanda.com.au. 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If you have Popeye the Sailor Man.
1: Arr. Waka waka waka.
0: You know, ABC's just down there, mate.
1: Oh, did you just call me mate? The wheels are really falling off.
0: No, they're not.
1: Coming up next, tomorrow night is census
0: yes,
1: night.
0: Yes, I'm excited.
1: I'm excited.
0: I'm so excited.
1: You know, you can pre-do it, but you have to know exactly what's going to be happening in your house tomorrow night.
0: I've got everything. I've got a census party happening tomorrow.
1: Have you? Oh, yeah. No, just to throw the census off.
0: No, not at all, because then they'll say, well, this is what was... Anyway, we'll talk about the census.
1: We'll talk about the census next, because tomorrow night you have to fill it out.
0: Yep. And we're revisiting the year of 1996 next on Gold.
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5: 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Heavy southbound pressure down Southern Cross Drive into Mascot with a truck breakdown above General Holmes Drive. Lane 1 is shut. A three-vehicle crash in Reevesby, the River Road westbound on ramp to the M5. Plumpton, a crash Woodstock Avenue at the M7 eastbound. There's emergency works in Zetland on Joynton Avenue with a stop-slow condition in place. M4's getting heavier now westbound at the Cumberland Highway. Way on ramp, still fairly steady for the M2 outbound from the Lane Cove Tunnel to Windsor Road. 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That's Sydney's latest traffic.
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0: Oh, can we just listen to this for the rest of the day?
1: That's enough of that. So 1996 was pretty red hot.
0: What about this? Dolly the sheep changed science forever. Dolly the sheep was cloned in 1996. Big things.
1: Big
0: we
1: things.
0: We had Dolly the sheep and we had the Spice Girls. What more do you want?
1: You know, there are so many highlights from the year 1996. We know so much about who we were and what shaped us, all thanks to the censors of 1996.
0: As we say, this is a snapshot of who we are and how we're changing. And that's why we need to hear from everyone to help plan for Australia's future. So the census is coming tomorrow night. Every answer matters.
1: Happy Census Night.
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3: 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Couple of incidents through Mascot, a truck breakdown southbound for Southern Cross Drive just above General Holmes Drive. Some pretty heavy traffic here. Also a crash reported for Gardeners Road at Botany Road. In Neutral Bay, a bus breakdown for Military Road. It is outbound at Watson Street. Car on the clearway for Tempe southbound Princess Highway at Park Road. M5 runtime is filling to 23 minutes now westbound from Kingsgrove out towards Preston's. A bit of a slow stretch westbound as you pass Heathcote Road, and runtime for the M4 Church Street to Mulgoa Road building to 26. 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
21: Hi there, I'm Chandra Llewellyn. The Federal Transport Minister's wrapped up an urgent meeting with Air Services Australia following another near miss at Sydney Airport. A Jetstar plane was forced to slam on the brakes to avoid colliding with another plane being towed along the tarmac. The second near miss in a couple of weeks. Federal Transport Minister Catherine King says they'll wait to see what the ATSB investigation uncovers.
22: Involving, terms of staff, fatigue, tiredness, all of that are contributing factors, that will be part of the ATSB report and we will act on those.
21: New South Wales renters won't have to fork out thousands of dollars for a second bond when moving home under a new scheme being rolled out today. It's initially available in Parramatta, Penrith and the Central Coast before expanding statewide by the end of the year. Rental Commissioner Trina Jones says they'll avoid a double bond payment.
23: You don't agree and it goes to ANCAP, there's a dispute and ANCAP orders that amount, the government will pay that claim and the tenant will pay the government back.
21: And there's been a bizarre twist after police investigated an apparent body found in a suitcase south of Goulburn. What was initially feared to be a woman's remains has now been confirmed to be a doll. Superintendent Linda Bradbury says forensic testing confirmed it was not human.
24: We followed our processes to that T to a high level, I think it's no regrets at all. It's I couldn't be actually more prouder than of my team than I am.
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21: Updating sports, Sharks enforcer Adam Fanua Blake has been hit with a grade 2 careless high tackle charge. It'll see him cop a 1-game ban with an early guilty plea or 2-game suspension if he fights it at the judiciary and loses. Meantime, coach Craig Fitzgibbon says last night's loss to the Dragons is a wake-up call. The PNG Chiefs have landed another star signing. It's been confirmed Panthers winger Brian Toro has joined the expansion franchise from 2028. The four-time premiership winner has inked a 3-year deal. And the Aussie cricket squad is in Darwin for Thursday's test against Bangladesh. That's the latest news and sport.
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21: Becoming windy and partly cloudy, down to 12 degrees tonight. Further ahead, a mostly sunny day tomorrow, 21. A few clouds on Wednesday, 20. And life feels better with Gold. Wake up on the bright side of the dial with the Christian O'Connell Show, then head home with Sydney's favourite drive show, Jonesy and Amanda. 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
29: I wish you well with your show.
1: I must say we had some great reaction to our Friday Feels session, Bachelor Girl, on Friday. How good were they?
0: So good.
1: I've got
0: so impressed by them.
1: Exciting news for you.
0: Exciting news.
1: Exciting news. This Friday's field session. One of Australia's premier rock acts. Do you want me to spill the beans?
0: Give me a clue.
1: We've locked these guys in, and so it's going to happen. They're very reliable. I'll give you some clues. You like guitar riffs.
0: Yes, I do.
1: Guess this riff.
0: Oh, I know that one.
1: Do you? What is it?
0: Tudu Gurus.
1: Yes.
0: What's the song called? Tojo. Ooh. Who's coming in? The band called Tojo.
1: Never made it too dull. Okay, I'll give you another one, right. Smarty Pants. Come on.
0: Come anytime. We are a well-oiled machine in this guessing game.
1: Okay, what about this one? You know this.
0: Mystery Love something.
1: 69.
0: Do they've got some good songs.
1: And this is for Johnny Dumbo.
0: Johnny Dumbo says, what's my scene? Are they coming in Friday?
1: Lock it in, Eddie.
0: Promise, Mum. Do you promise? Do you
1: it's
0: promise,
1: happening.
0: Do you promise?
1: It's a done deal.
0: Friday field sessions. Are we going to have Hoodoo Gurus in?
1: Yes, we are.
0: Oh.
1: It's going to, as sure as you're going to win that Logie
0: oh,
1: for
0: no.
1: Bert Newton Best
0: that's taken
1: Entertainment
0: that right off the table.
1: Person. This is happening.
0: All right, great.
1: It's a done deal. So we're excited about that. But if you miss Bachelor Girl on Friday, it went a bit like this on Gold.

0: gold across Australia. Jonesy Demander driving you home. And something that's come to our attention and seems to be putting everyone's collective panties in a bunch.
1: Well, let me see how you feel about this information first. There are only 19 Mondays until Christmas. When I say that, does that freak you out? That is still 5 months away. Yeah. When you say 5 months, Christmas seems a long way away. 19 Mondays, it's not that far. So what's your visceral feeling?
0: Yeah, right.
1: When you hear what?
0: No.
1: When you hear... What's your visceral feeling when you hear that Christmas fruit mince pies have already been spotted in Coles?
0: It doesn't jazz me in any way.
1: Doesn't it?
0: Yeah, the fruit mince pie purveyors need to sell their product and they think, well, why don't we get it on the shelf now? And it's got a shelf life of 1,000 years because no one eats them.
1: But does it make Christmas feel less special when stuff is there in at the beginning of August?
0: No, does, I don't mind
1: it. It winds kids up. They go, oh, Christmas, Christmas.
0: No kid in their right mind has ever been wound up by fruit mince
1: pies.
0: No,
1: but there'll be. But there must be exciting Christmas packaging around it. This is the beginning of the Christmas packaging, yeah. The Christmas showing off your little trees, little blah, blah, blahs. All that stuff is coming earlier and earlier. I know people talk about this with the Easter hot cross buns.
0: Yeah.
1: But kids don't go, ooh, Easter, make it soon. Kids do go, Christmas, make it soon.
0: Well, maybe Jenny Prepared feels that now is the good time to get fruit mince pies. You get them for cheap. Although they're pretty cheap anyway, aren't they, really?
1: I don't know. I've never bought, I don't like them.
0: I have no time for them. Although I did have a hot fruit mince pie and it was not bad with some cream on it.
1: Also, even if you don't eat them, if you put them out, they look nice.
0: They look good.
1: You may as well buy fake ones, put them out.
0: Until a fly lands in it, you don't know where the fly begins and the fruit meat pie finishes.
1: It's not meat.
0: Mince, fruity mince.
1: Some people have big opinions about this, and it's not just that. Is it ruining Christmas?
0: No,
1: it's not. Do find a point on it.
0: We're all adults here. You don't have to buy it if you don't like it.
1: No, it's not about. It's not about that. If you're walking down the aisles of Coles,
0: yep,
1: and you think, God, here we go. It's diluting the pleasure which of Christmas, which is this short little crispy bit.
0: You know, but
1: of
0: Christmas is a great time of year, friend.
1: That's
0: Everyone's
1: right.
0: nice to each other.
1: I know. That's why it's special to keep it at Christmas.
0: Perhaps this is very much Whip Poll. A snapshot of what Australia thinks about any given subject.
1: Mince pies in August. We're putting it to the Whip Poll. Is it too early or is it quite all right by you, you freak?
0: I'm supporting big fruit mince.
1: Okay. Of course you are.
0: And they're tilt. 1355 22. Why don't you call us? We'd love to hear from you on Gold.
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4: 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In Pennant Hills, there's been a crash on Pennant Hills Road southbound. It's in the left turn lane into Beecroft Road. Mascot, a truck's broken down southbound on Southern Cross Drive. It's above General Holmes Drive. Only one lane's open with some pretty heavy delays back around the Eastern Distributor. We've had a car on the clearway through Tempe southbound Princess Highway near Park Road. A crash reported in Chatswood, Chapman Avenue near the Oval. In Zetland, emergency works on Joynton Avenue with a stop slow condition in place, and your westbound run on the M4 from the tunnel exit to M7, 27 minutes. 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That's Sydney's latest traffic.
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0: Right on. Gold, hello there. It's Jonesy the Mander driving you home. Thank you. We're driving you home this Monday afternoon.
1: Don't panic.
0: Great outrage in a world of things to be outraged by.
1: Well,
0: this rates pretty lowly on my
1: I know, but some people
0: radar.
1: Feel that our traditions are short-lived and
0: yep.
1: we don't and it's okay to acknowledge them. One of which is Christmas. And people are saying this is not a drill. Christmas mince pies have been spotted in Coles. As I said earlier, there's only 19 Mondays left until the end of until Christmas. But that is still 5 months away. Is it too soon? Does it dilute the Christmas season if we string it out for too long?
0: It doesn't bother me.
1: No, but you're not the Christmas guy.
0: I'm the Christmas guy. What are you talking about? I love Christmas.
1: How many gifts do you shop for your kids? How much shopping do you do for the food at the end of the year for Christmas? And how much preparation do you do?
0: It all happens.
1: The day before it you say, works. Where are we doing Christmas?
0: It all works out. Mm. And I love Christmas. I love the vibe of Christmas.
1: Of course. Everyone loves the vibe of Christmas. Does yep. this wreck the vibe?
0: So
1: I guess that's the question.
0: I think this what this does is extend that vibe.
1: Well, can you extend the vibe and still feel the vibe?
0: Look, you've heard what we have to say. Let's make this a whip poll. A whip poll is an instant snapshot of what Australia thinks about any given subject. And today...
1: we're asking mince pies in August.
0: Too soon. Jonty is in Milton.
1: Hi, Jonty.
2: How are you guys?
1: Very well. How are you feeling about the early mince pie?
2: I love a mince pie, Colby.

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1: That's yours!
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11: 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A crash Liberty Grove northbound coming up Homebush Bay Drive before Alton Avenue. Expect delays back around the M4 and southbound is slow approaching. We've got lanes back open. Mascot for Southern Cross Drive southbound at the flyover for General Homes Drive after a truck breakdown's been sitting there across the afternoon. Still pretty slow back around the Eastern Distributor. M4 underpaced both ways at Pitt Street and quite patchy westbound from Cumberland Highway to the M7. The M5 is crawling westbound past Henry Lawson Drive through Milperra. The MG3 Vibe is available now from just $19,990 drive away. 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That's Sydney's latest traffic.
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14: Hi, I'm Chandra Llewellyn with the latest news. An apology today from Air Services Australia following lengthy delays for passengers travelling through Sydney Airport over the weekend. The boss has met with the Federal Transport Minister in the wake of a near miss between two passenger planes yesterday, while rostering issues impacted more than 150 flights on Saturday. CEO Rob Sharp admits it's not good enough.
15: We're very sorry for those delays because we know how much it impacts on the travelling public and their travel plans. But I do want to assure the public that safety is not compromised.
14: PM Anthony Albanese has confirmed there will be amendments to the government's gambling reforms. The Coalition, Greens and Crossbench has signalled they won't support the changes as they stand after an inquiry heard damning evidence about inducements offered by betting companies.
16: Later in the week, we'll have the legislation in the House of Representatives with some really practical amendments dealing with the targeting of advertising, dealing with reducing children's exposure.
14: Changes are being rolled out to the way rental bonds are paid when New South Wales tenants move. The state government launching its new smart rental bond scheme in Penrith, Parramatta and the Central Coast before rolling it out across New South Wales by the end of the year. And it's been revealed the apparent body found in a suitcase near Goulburn was actually a doll.
13: Montgomery Homes has been building on every kind of site for over 35 years. 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
14: Updating Sports, Sharks coach Craig Fitzgibbon says last night's 24-16 loss to the Dragons is a wake-up call for his side, Cronulla blowing a chance to move deeper into the top four.
17: We just got outplayed. They're a better side today, so good luck, good on them. Wake up to us, do something about it.
14: The Knights beat the Raiders 30-24 in the other game, and the Aussie cricket squad's in Darwin for Thursday's test against Bangladesh. Travis Head confident in opening the batting with Jake Weatherold.
18: Played a lot of cricket with Jake. Again, what you can take out of last week, I thought he played really, really well against our bowlers in the match, Sim. So it looks like he's moving really well. He had a really good county championship season as well in England.
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14: Becoming windy and partly cloudy, down to 12 degrees tonight. Further ahead, a mostly sunny day tomorrow, 21. A few clouds on Wednesday, 20. And life feels better with gold. Wake up on the bright side of the dial with the Christian O'Connell Show, then head home with Sydney's favourite drive show, Jonesy and Amanda. 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
25: Jonesy's always knocking Amanda.
26: It's so easy.
25: Amanda always knocking Jonesy.
26: I'm done.
27: Good afternoon to you. I'm a bit indigestiony. I ate leftover kebab from the weekend.
28: When?
27: So we got kebabs and they gave us an extra kebab. No one in my house eats leftovers. So I brought the kebab to work today in my little cooler.
28: Yeah.
27: And then I put it in the toaster machine and I ate it. It was really good.
28: Well, that's right. But everyone listening to this would be thinking, what a dream.
27: No, but I'm just thinking it's not a Monday lunch food, you say? Do you know what I mean?
28: Do you feel a bit heavy? I feel like
27: Sunday morning. I'm all about.
28: Are you assuming you've got a hangover now?
27: Yeah. Yeah.
28: It's associated with that, maybe.
27: Yeah, that's what happens. Mm. We're giving away $2,000 right here, right now. You have to call us 13 55 22.
28: And earlier in the show, we gave you 5 words.
27: Mm-hmm.
28: You need to repeat to us those words in that same order to win $2,000.
27: I selected the words today. Tomorrow, perhaps you could select some words.
28: Maybe
27: Amanda.
28: I should. We'll start with indigestion.
27: Make with them for a nice change. Jonesy and Amanda's Total Recall. Would you like to play 13 55 22? Instagram's coming up as well, isn't it? We are awash in cash on gold.

0: Gold. Hello there, it's Jonesy Demanda driving you home. We just saw you measuring Lance of St. Hubert's Island.
1: Measuring his tongue.
2: Measuring his tongue. Gemma, thanks to...
1: Wasn't measuring his island.
0: Well, it's quite the isthmus. That is a big tongue. Lance was just on the show 10 years ago. We had people come in to go to Kiss with the longest tongue. That's the band Kiss, not to come in and kiss. Look at that tongue.
1: I can't better look at it. No.
0: How have we got to a point where we've forgotten that we did stuff like that?
1: I know.
0: That?
1: Isn't it incredible?
0: But look at that. Is that a 9-inch tongue?
1: And also, I measured it from where it left his mouth,
0: mm-hmm.
1: not from the base of his throat.
0: Sheepers.
1: Yeah. Well, Ryan, I don't need to see it. Thank you.
0: That's a work of art.
1: Okay. Well, look, let's get on to something more palatable.
0: And that's having Lance's tongue.
1: And that's having it off with a patio set. The reason I'm talking about this is the movie Wicker. Now, we spoke about this last week. The trailer for this film dropped and people went crazy. It sounds completely improbable, duh. But when you hear that it's got Olivia Colman in it and Alexander Skarsgård, who's gorgeous, and he plays a character made of wicker.
3: So then, fisherwoman, you caught yourself a lover yet?
4: Love seems more a burden than a prize. There's absolutely no shame in living out your remaining days alone.
5: I want you to make me a husband.
6: Be at the chapel in a month.
7: I am here to marry you.
8: What's that?
5: This is my husband.
9: He has his days, I have mine, and we have our nights.
10: Ah! Is someone being murdered?
1: Hearts are fluttering all over the place, and the memes online from women are just hilarious. 50 Shades of Hay, it's been called. Some people have been asking, just has it been shot in IMAX, asking, friend, I'd like to see it on the big screen. This is some of the stuff that I've just really enjoyed lately. There's a woman who's done this thing. She's holding a small basket wrapped up like a baby, wondering where her husband, where has he gone? She's talking about the laundry basket. And then the laundry basket appears and it's got a scrap of underwear hanging out of it.
11: Where the hell are you? Swear to God, Wicker. You bet. What you say?
1: Where have you been? The thong hanging from your lid? You know, I don't wear them. Who is she? We have a family. It's so good. Actually, IKEA Australia has put out all this wicker furniture, said made from husband material, and then said underneath, if you know, you know. Brilliant. There are shots of women going up and down the wicker basket aisles at the shops to this music. But I thought this was good too. Big wick energy is what we're talking about.
0: Big wick energy.
1: I saw this and it said, I don't want one man up in arms about the sexy Wicker Man movie. We've put up with an entire franchise about you all having it off with pies for 25 years.
0: Oh.
1: Let us have this. You know, American Pie, yeah. Where you had it off with a pie.
12: Oh, yeah.
13: Oh. Huh? Jim?
14: It's not what it looks like.
15: Well, we'll just tell your mother that we ate it all.
1: Don't tell us we're weird.
0: Fair enough. Instagram is here if you would like to play 135522 on Gold.
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18: 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Sutherland, Old Princes Highway, Acacia Road, multi-vehicle crash, eastbound traffic affected. Moorbank, Heathcote Road, on-ramp to the M5 eastbound and crash. Greenacre, Hume Highway, Boronia Road, lights are blacked out. M4 building, citybound and crash at Mays Hill, slowing up traffic. Liberty Grove, Humbush Bay Drive, and earlier crashes slow things down towards the Wright Bridge. 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

0: Roll. Here comes question number one. What's the opposite of south?
1: West.
0: Oh, no.
2: No.
0: It's north.
2: North, south, east, and west.
1: Oh.
0: Oh, plops. That's actually a hard question because I would have. I think I'd have struggled a little bit.
2: Yeah.
0: When you think about it, you know it, but when you're on the wireless, that's a bit hard. Mm. Oh, Renee.
1: Thanks anyway.
0: Oh, Renee. Plops. I'm sorry.
2: We won't get you to discover any new worlds anytime soon.
0: You need a pair of Butter Scouts.
1: Yeah.
2: It happened to the
1: Thanks
2: best.
1: Thanks for letting
2: me on. Thank you, Renee.
0: Thank you.
2: You know, Columbus, he thought he was going to India. So,
0: did he?
2: Yeah, he did. That's why he called Native Americans Indians, because he thought they were Indians.
0: I didn't know that.
2: There you go.
0: Is that the day you went to school?
2: One day I learned about Native American history. If you would like to play Instagram, josiedemanda.com.au, and you can. Have you been watching A Current Affair?
0: I've seen the promos.
2: Yep.
0: They're pushing a story that you enjoyed last week.
2: We were talking about the Burswood Birdman. There's new developments that have come to light. That's coming up on Gold.
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5: 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Moorbank on Heathcote Road, a two-car crash eastbound on-ramp to the M5, blocking a lane at the on-ramp. A multi-vehicle pile-up as well in Sutherland. It's on Old Prince's Highway eastbound at Acacia Road, lane 2 on the right turn lane closed. Greenacre on the Hume Highway, traffic lights blacked out at Boronia Road. Still slowing in Mascot, Southern Cross Drive out towards the airport tunnel from an earlier breakdown. 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Aldi, good different. That's Sydney's latest traffic.
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6: Hi there, I'm Rana Hussein. The AFLW season is officially underway after last night's opener at Marvel Stadium, the Blues defeating the Saints by 26 points. Switching codes, and the Roosters remain undefeated on top of the NRLW table after a 40-point win over the Eels last night, while earlier the Tigers downed the Dragons 16-12, and the Raiders had a 24-point upset win over the Broncos. And Dutch rider Demi Vollering has won the Tour de France Femme for a second time.
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0: Gold. Hello there. It's Jonesy Demander across Australia driving you home. The Burwood Bird Man.
1: Tell me.
0: I've been following this story on ACA. This is a guy with a large bucket of bird seed, goes out in the pre-dawn hours and scatters seed everywhere, attracting a billion birds. This was reported on ACA last week.
2: What's on the menu today? Do you have any idea the drama you've caused for the residents here? Why do you like feeding the birds so much? Don't you want to stick around and see them eat the food you've provided? You're causing poo explosions. People have poo all over their balconies, all over their cars. Do you want people to be pooed on all the time?
0: And tonight, Maggie.
1: Tonight he says yes.
0: Maggie the reporter.
1: Maggie, is it a coincidence she's named after a bird?
0: This is very good.
1: Thank you.
0: Maggie tracks him down.
2: Vikram Juggy? Or should we say the Burwood Birdman? Would you like to say anything about your recent activities?
0: The BBM, the Burwood Birdman.
1: And does he say anything?
0: No, well, there's a lot of theories about the BBM. Some were saying that he was a jilted lover and his ex lived there. Mm. You know, it's better than putting prawns in the curtain rail, isn't it?
1: Wow.
0: Or big-time developers wanting to buy the units so they scare everyone off, Scooby-Doo style.
1: And supposedly they've paid him to be the person who'll distribute the seed.
0: Yeah, he's the seed guy. This could happen. Mm. That's how Meriton got his start.
1: Mm. So allegedly.
0: A big bag of seed in his pocket. But it seems...
1: What does it say?
0: It seems the answer is this.
2: So why does he do it? Well, after all that mystery, turns out Birdman just really loves birds.
0: He just really likes birds.
1: So is he putting them outside his own home?
0: His house is full of birds.
1: What do you mean?
0: And not in a good way like Hugh Hefner.
1: What do you mean? They're flying around in...
0: Just flying around, you know, those people with
1: what
0: birds.
1: What kind of birds?
0: Just all sorts of birds.
1: Like lorikeets, pigeons and things?
0: Birds. Yeah, birds.
1: But like...
0: No,
1: they're not exotic.
0: I'm not an ornithologist, okay? I'm just going to... There's birds.
1: My eyes are fine. But they're not exotic birds. They're just bird birds.
0: No, they're just bird birds. They're just bird birds. So I don't know if the BBM, the Burwood Birdman, will go down in the annals and say the cul-de-sac of creeps.
3: The cul-de-sac of creeps.
0: Or the ultrasound ogre.
4: Pregnant mum's most treasured moment, but they're all fake. Hundreds of women fleeced by Australia's ultrasound ogre.
0: And certainly not the sleaze of squeeze.
3: The sleaze of squeeze.
1: What was his thing again?
0: I'm glad you asked.
3: Sexual harassment on a stepladder. Lynn's only 4.5 feet tall. And when she climbed up to reach something at work, her boss Laurie would grope her bottom with both hands.
1: Not one hand.
0: That's quite, both. Quite the commitment.
5: Righto, you two. That's enough.
0: Keep it up, ACA. Keep it up. We'll be back again tomorrow. You have to pick 5 words, not you, that girl there.
1: Yes, I will.
0: 5 words for tomorrow.
1: I will. You can win $2,000 if you can recite those words in that particular order later in the show.
0: Vote for Amanda. 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Bert Newton, best TV presenter.
1: Bert Newton. That was a current affairs story I didn't see.
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8: 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In Glenbrook on the Great Western Highway, three vehicle crash westbound. It's just passing Governor's Drive. There's been a multi-vehicle crash in Sutherland, Old Princes Highway at Acacia Road. A couple of eastbound lanes are shut. Into Roselle, Victoria Road at Burns Street. We've got a truck breakdown westbound. Greenacre, Hume Highway at Baronia Road. Traffic lights are blacked out. Traffic on the M4 motorway is picking up pace citybound through Maze Hill after an earlier crash, but still a little bit of congestion as you head towards that Church Street exit, and we're busy northbound over the Harbour Bridge. Enjoy some great August offers across a range of vehicles with Chery's August sale event from August 11 to 17. Yes, August, like now. Chery, for the road ahead. That's Sydney's latest traffic.
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11: Hi there, I'm Chandra Llewellyn. Federal Minister Mark Butler says reports of drones being spotted in restricted airspace near an Australian RAAF base are deeply concerning. It's been revealed a number of drones were detected near the Williamtown base north of Newcastle last month. Premier Chris Minns says restrictions are in place for a reason.
12: You don't want to have a tragedy or a disaster as a result of someone breaking the rules, not thinking they are doing anything wrong, but there's responsibilities that come with this new technology.
11: Major changes to the way rental bonds are paid in New South Wales aimed at easing cost of living pressures for renters. The new state government scheme will allow tenants to transfer their existing bond to their next property when they move rather than paying up front. Two workers have been stood down as investigations continue into yesterday's near miss at Sydney Airport. A Jetstar plane was forced to slam on the brakes to avoid colliding with a Qatar Airways flight, leaving a Jetstar crew member injured. And it looks like Queensland has officially made a pitch to the NRL to bring the 2028 Grand Final north. There's uncertainty over the event remaining in Sydney, with Pope Leo due in the city on the same weekend, potentially creating a logistical nightmare. Premier David Crisafulli says they'd love the opportunity.
13: At the moment, I'm not sure WA's rugby league heartland just quite yet. I know they're working on it, and the Bears will be a great addition, but I reckon Queensland might be a better location.
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11: Updating sport, the Panthers have confirmed star winger Brian To'o is heading to the PNG Chiefs. The Dragons have been denied in an NRLW thriller, falling to the West Tigers by a solitary try in the dying stages. The final score, 16-12. Captain Brooke Anderson says there are still some positives to take out of the match.
14: That game felt really good as a team. I think this is the first time it felt really connected.
2: 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But yeah, it's a game we should have won, and at the end of the day, we just didn't complete, so it is what it is.
11: And Aussie Test cricketer Travis Head is confident in opening batsman Jake Weatherald ahead of the first Test match against Bangladesh.
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11: Becoming windy and partly cloudy, down to 12 degrees tonight. Further ahead, a mostly sunny day tomorrow, 21. A few clouds on Wednesday, 20. And life feels better with gold. Wake up on the bright side of the dial with the Christian O'Connell Show. 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
17: And win gold.
16: Yeah, good afternoon. This is not Eddie Maguire. I am Higo, but we do have Abby Jelmy here for Gold Sport.
14: G'day, Higo. Thanks so much for joining us.
16: Look, I pick up the pieces where I can.
14: Oh, look, we are missing Eddie Maguire this week because he's over in the US to celebrate his wonderful son Joe's graduation,
16: yes.
14: Who we know is a massive, massive star in terms of an up-and-comer in the NFL playing over there. So congratulations to the whole Maguire family. So we will hold fort, but Eddie will be back for our next episode.
16: And you've got a very special guest, well, lots of special guests on today's show, but one very close to your heart. We won't give it away just yet.
14: No, we'll give it away.
16: Okay.
14: Go on, we can give it away. She's the darling of Channel 10 and also my co-host on Two Good Sports. Georgie Tunney will be joining us in the studio to talk about all things NRL, NRLW, and of course, what's been going on in Ninja Warrior, because she's going to be a new co-host of that show with a little-known star called Robert Irwin. And
16: I'm not familiar with him.
14: No, and did you know Ninja Warrior is going to be an Olympic sport? We're going to talk a little bit about... I know,
16: did
14: right?
16: Not know that.
14: That's how I feel about it. But before that, we have Jay Clark joining us, who broke the biggest story in Australian sport right now around the Geelong concussion scandal. He's going to bring us up to date with all the latest. And then I love this story. Louise Hoskins, at the age of 76 years young, won gold for Australia at the Commonwealth Games, breaking all sorts of records. She's going to be joining us to tell us how she celebrates. How would you celebrate gold, Higo?
16: That is an excellent question and probably one not for broadcast.
14: 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So remember, head online, register. We're giving away gift vouchers. And congratulations to Laura McGee from Mona Vale in New South Wales, who took home this week's $100 voucher. I'd be getting some of those fun day lollies. I'd be getting some cosmetics. You can get so much at Chemist Warehouse.
16: The glucogel things, the bloody, what are they called?
14: The jelly beans on the way out. They always stare at you and you're like, I'll have one of those, I'll have a Freddo, thanks. But again, thank you to our friends at Chemist Warehouse. It's one-stop shop really for me in particular. But we do have so much coming up on Gold Sports. Stay with us.

0: Elton John, I'm Still Standing. This is Gold Sport. Eddie Maguire, Abby Jelmy. Eddie couldn't be here today, so I'm here to help out with Abby.
1: Higo, always a joy to see you. And of course, we love talking sport, and there have been some massive stories going on at the moment, but none bigger than this. And the mood at league headquarters between the NRL and AFL could not be more stark right now. The NRL, on one hand, they're rolling in their newfound billions from a record TV rights deal. You've got Peter Volandis promising global expansion, and stars are simply lining up to want to join PNG. They are roses. On the other side, you have the AFL house, where the alarm bells are ringing with very loud calls for the AFL Commission Chairman Craig Drummond to stand down immediately, while the league has issued a please explain to Geelong about what has been uncovered by the man we're about to talk to, Jay Clark, as a scandalous concussion waiver signed by Jake Colajasny. And joining us on the line, as I've mentioned, is AFL reporter for News Corp and Code Sports, Jay Clark. Jay, quiet week for you, I can imagine, my friend. How has the fallout been from this? Because this is one of the biggest stories of the year.
2: Abby, thanks so much for having me on. I think your summary was spot on. It certainly is a turbulent time, not just for the Geelong Footy Club, but for the AFL. I don't think I'm going to get a Christmas card from either the Cats or the AFL this year, it's fair to say, because they've been unhappy with my reporting. But I think the this voluntary assumption of risk document, this contract between Geelong and Jake Colajasny, which was kept secret from the AFL and the AFL Players Association, and was in fact outside of the AFL's rules, was significant, needed to be brought to light, and could have significant ramifications, not just for Geelong CEO Steve Hocking, who says he's taken full responsibility. It goes to the very top office of the AFL, and that's, of course, the Commission Chairman, Craig Drummond, because he was president at Geelong in 2024 at the time when this document was signed, which basically saw that Jake Colajasny, given all of his concussion history, essentially foregoed all his legal rights if he sustained more brain trauma. And given the risk that he was at, there was very significant chance that he could encounter further medical issues down the track.
1: Are you surprised at Craig Drummond that we haven't seen anything to this point and swift action in him deciding to stand away, as we have seen with other chairmen that retrospectively have had things that have been questioned about what they've done at Clubland?
2: Yeah, absolutely, Abby. I mean, clearly it's important that he has removed himself from any discussions or investigations around this matter, but I think it would be entirely appropriate for him to stand down currently and, in fact, step aside from his position in total. I just don't know how you can be sitting in judgment of other clubs or AFL health and safety policy, you know, rules and regulations when your position has been entirely undermined with his view on there. He's already admitted the mistake in a statement in his second statement on Saturday morning. So to some degree, he's put his hand up. But, I mean, in the past, we haven't seen the AFL really take any accountability. So whether we'll see a $100,000 fine, potentially more, even, you know, other things potentially, I think the Cats got to be brought to account here.
1: There's a lot of things about this, given how seriously concussion impacts players and how much it's impacting whether or not people let their kids play footy, and the ramifications that we're seeing. I mean, we just had Spuds round. That couldn't be more pertinent. Yeah. Are you surprised that people are playing this down, given what we know?
2: Yeah, absolutely. I mean, what's happening, and you've seen the media messaging seep out through AFL Align journalists at the moment, the backgrounding has been absolutely fierce, because what I've been told in the past 48 hours is that the same words have sort of come out. So I think the battle is being fought sort of behind enemy lines at the moment to try and level up the discussion, particularly to try and defend Geelong and the AFL. But you're right, the AFL has dropped the ball on concussion and belly flopped for 25 years. Basically, I think this, Abby, is just a hangover. It's a legacy from all the poor regulation over the past 25 years. All the denials and dismissals have really come home to the AFL to roost on this. And so Geelong, you know, took matters into its own hands, and dangerously so. But in a way, that's probably unsurprising, because there is no insurance for players on head trauma. There has been all these denials, and we've just been all at sea on this whole issue. So I think this will be a line in the sand moment for footy, and I think there needs to be a significant coming together.
1: Jay, as we know, this is a developing story. We know that the Geelong board met today and we're yet to find out anything from what they've had to say, and we'd love to keep across this with you because, again, we think it's such an important discussion, not only for professional level and AFL level, but what's going to happen for people at grassroots that are playing and receive head knocks and the way that this is going to be managed going forward. But thank you for your reporting. Thank you for taking the time with us. And again, I'm sure it's been a busy few days for you and it's about to get busier, my friend. Thank you for your time.
2: Thanks for having me, Abby. Have a great afternoon.
0: That's Jay Clark here on Gold Sport. More in just a moment. We're going to have a very special guest in the studio, someone very close to our very own Abby Jelmy.
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4: There's so much to see on Netflix this weekend, from the chilling mystery of The Last House to the laugh out loud chaos of 72 hours. It's all waiting for you. What will you discover next on Netflix? Roselle, Victoria Road at the Iron Cove Bridge, a truck has broken down outbound. Lane 1 is blocked off. Hull Road for the M4, a breakdown westbound has been sidelined on the approach to Burnett Street. Greenacre, traffic lights are playing up. Hume Highway at Boronia Road, take caution towards the intersection. In Glenbrook on Great Western Highway, past Governor's Drive, a three-vehicle accident westbound. A fairly good run for the M5 motorway, taking about 15 minutes from Kingsgrove Tunnel exit to Preston's, and we're still busy south over the Ride Bridge. More value, less fuel. 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That's Sydney's latest traffic.
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0: That's Belinda Carlisle and Summer Rain. This is Gold Sport with Eddie Maguire and Abby Jelmy. Eddie not here. I'm here to fill in, but we do have Abby.
1: Higo, always a pleasure to have you. We won't bring up who your favourite teams are.
0: No, please don't.
1: They're not going very well at the moment, but I will bring up who our next guest is. She is my co-host on Two Good Sports, and I'm in a very privileged position to be able to say she's one of the greatest people on earth. I am talking about Channel 10's weekend national newsreader, but also the new host of Ninja Warrior coming out in 2027. Georgie Tully, welcome to the show. It's a pleasure to have you as always, my friend.
2: Thank you so much, Abs. Thank you, Higo. And confirmation, I am one of the greatest humans you're ever likely to meet. So thanks so much for having me here.
1: Now, we do need to cover this, George. Ninja Warrior.
2: Yes.
1: This is going to be an Olympic sport.
2: Olympic sport, LA. And it makes so much sense to me because, yes, I have a slightly biased, invested opinion of this sport because I am the new host of Australia's new hit TV show, Ninja Warrior, next year. But in terms of the sport itself, it makes sense to me because you want to have the pin at the pinnacle of sport, of world sport, you want to have these kind of spectacles.
1: You know how I feel about it. I like the Olympics to be purest for mine. I want to know if you can throw. I want to know if you can run and jump. Ninja Warrior is too much of a stretch
2: for
1: me.
2: But you'll find out all of those things.
1: That's fair.
2: You're going to find out if they can run. You're going to find out if they can jump. I don't know about throwing.
1: At least breakdancing is no longer part of it, so that's a win. And I know that this is the Olympics. They're trying to keep up. They're trying to modernise. And what we do know as well is that you're going to be co-hosting with Bo Ryan and Robert Irwin.
2: Have you heard of him?
1: Small star Robert Irwin. Yeah. Is he doing much these days? I don't know.
2: Not really. He's not been really busy, so I'm excited to finally be able to give him his break, I think, in television.
1: Yeah.
2: So that's going to be really exciting for everyone.
1: In all seriousness, is he as nice as what he seems?
2: Yes.
1: Yeah, God, that's boring.
2: No, he honestly is the most delightful person you could meet.
1: Yeah.
2: I'm fully looking forward to when we actually do get to film this show because it's going to be a joy to work with him. I think if you actually just like scratched him or something, like his blood would be diamonds. That is what it would be. You couldn't do it though because he's got bodyguards.
1: He would have his people.
2: He's Australian royalty.
1: Well, you're also working with Bo Ryan, as mentioned, and he's someone that you worked with on The Amazing Race when you and Robert were absolutely robbed of winning that.
2: Thank you. Let's start the Royal Commission now.
1: Well,
2: let's get into it.
1: If we were going to be at the Olympics and let's say it's for Ninja Warrior and there's a podium and there's the three of you as hosts, who's taking home the gold?
2: Let's just look at the facts here. Okay, you've got a former State of Origin player, former Kangaroo, former Sharks player, Tigers player, NRL legend, current 13-pack owner.
1: Yeah.
2: Like there's not an ab that doesn't exist that's not on Bo Ryan's body, in all honesty. Then you've got, I'd say, one of the more athletic human beings because he does wrestle crocodiles for fun.
1: He was doing a handstand in the weekend's paper.
2: I know. There's nothing that man can't do. Fun fact, this is an exclusive. I'm not meant to talk about this, but we have filmed a little bit of a promo, shall we say, and obviously my co-hosts, breaking news, are quite athletic. For me, what they trusted me to do was to pretend like I was jumping off something high and they could put it in post, right? I thought everyone was doing that. And then I was like, where'd Robert go? And they're like, oh, he's just jumping off a ute.
0: Of course he is.
2: He's actually doing his own stunts. Mm-hmm. So I think with all of that being said and me who like groans when I bend down, I think the gold goes to me.
1: Absolutely. For sheer competitiveness.
2: Yes. Robert Irwin would probably get silver and then Bo would have to settle for the bronze and he'd be real mad about it.
1: Well, I do still think, and you know this, that Ninja Warrior is a very strange sport to be having at the Olympics, but I do have a list for you, a top five. We love a top anything.
2: Yes, we do.
1: The top five weirdest Olympic sports in history.
2: Oh, my goodness. Go, hit me.
1: Number one, poodle clipping. Was in Paris in the 1900s.
0: Wow.
1: For the Paris Olympics. So they were given 2 hours for their best performance of clipping a poodle. This is all according to ChatGPT, so it must be true.
2: I would watch. I would watch that.
1: Live pigeon shooting.
2: Oh, come now.
1: Sorry for, I mean, shooting still exists, but I'm sure that the clay targets are not, in fact, live pigeons. Art competitions. There we go. From 1912 to 1945.
2: You'd be good at that.
1: You could win Olympic gold for painting, sculpture, architecture, literature, and music. You could win gold as an author, George.
2: How long were these Olympics? Like what, just Michelangelo's there with a chisel?
0: I don't know. Bob Ross is pretty quick with a paintbrush.
2: Oh, you're so right. And you've got to be quick because he'll put the audience to sleep.
0: That's right.
2: Yeah, they'll be relaxing.
0: Mm.
1: 200-metre swimming obstacle race, the obstacles being boats.
0: Oh, I was hoping you were going to say sharks.
1: Oh. Yeah, that would be far more interesting. Yeah. I mean, if pigeons are going to be a part of this, they should lob some sharks in there.
2: It's giving Gladiator 2.
1: The last one that I think they should bring back in before they consider breakdancing, Ninja Warrior or anything else,
2: whoa,
1: Tug of War. Tell me it doesn't make sense. Country yep. against country. Give them five each side and just show me how it goes. Surely Tug of War should still be a part of it.
0: I think so.
2: Oh, maybe we could put it into Ninja Warrior. I have absolutely no say in the matter, but maybe at the end they could have all of the athletes who perform an incredible effort in the course, and then just at the end we'll just test them that little bit further and they have to do a tug of war with Robert Irwin.
1: Well, I can see it now. I can see it, El. Brisbane 2032, it's going to be happening. And also after the break, Georgie's going to stick around and we are going to whip around the grounds, talk a bit of AFLW, and of course we can't have George on and not talk about NRL, and there's been some big signings for PNG. That's all coming up on Gold Sport.
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6: 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North Sydney, Warringah Freeway near Arthur Street, a car breakdown, northbound lane one shut. In Des Moines, Victoria Road approaching Thornley Street, a bus has broken down westbound. The M4 motorway through Hall Road, we got a car breakdown westbound on the approach to Burnett Street, sidelined though. And a truck breakdown for Lidcombe, Silverwater Road, it's southbound at the M4 off-ramp. Traffic in Greenacre, take caution, Hume High Highway Boronia Road, set of traffic lights black down here. M5 flowing very nicely passing the River Road in Reevesby westbound. La Roche-Posay Mailer B3 Double Dose improves the appearance of dark spots on mature skin. 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
1: Have you really?
0: Yes, and they're going, oh, this has got too much sugar in it, don't have that one, and theirs is the one we've got to have.
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0: 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Greenacre lights have been playing up at the Hume Highway, Boronia Road intersection. Travel on the M4 motorway is fairly smooth this evening. We've got a pretty good run from Church Street to Mulgoa Road of 20 minutes. Much the same for the M5 motorway. Westbound is taking 15 minutes from the Kingsgrove main tunnel exit getting into Preston's. Minor delays around Homebush West on Centenary Drive southbound to Arthur Street. A little bit of patchiness too for Parramatta Road through Lidcombe at Bond Bay Street, also through Clyde at James Roos Drive. 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That's Sydney's latest traffic.
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8: Good evening. I'm Chandra Llewellyn with the latest. Police have called off a homicide investigation prompted by suspected human remains found in a dumped suitcase. Officers say a forensic examination has found the body was a lifelike doll with markings that resembled bruising. Superintendent Linda Bradbury says they have no regrets.
9: They were mistaken for a human originally, so they are very realistic. So some good news here that we don't have a suspicious death of a human on our hands.
8: The Federal Transport Minister says she's confident we won't see another near miss at Sydney Airport anytime soon. Two airport workers have been stood down after two planes almost collided yesterday amid claims staff shortages are taking a toll on those on the front line. Catherine King says she's confident Air Services Australia is doing all they can to get on top of it.
10: You know, a really stressful and difficult job. They did a very good job over the weekend to try and manage the disruptions as best they could. We want to make sure that they've got as much support as possible to do that really complex job.
8: Victoria and New South Wales are on notice after South Australia copped record-breaking August rainfall over the weekend. The cold front, which triggered the downfall, is moving east. And Phil Jameson's cancelled his 2026 Australian tour after hurting his back in an on-stage accident. The Grinspoon frontman was performing in Victoria on Friday night when he slipped and fell. The show was cancelled and he was rushed to hospital.
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8: Updating sports, Sharks enforcer Adam Fanua Blake has been hit with a grade 2 careless high tackle charge. It'll see him cop a one-game ban with an early guilty plea or two-game suspension if he fights it at the judiciary and loses. Meantime, coach Craig Fitzgibbon says last night's loss to the Dragons is a wake-up call. The PNG Chiefs have landed another star signing. It's been confirmed Panthers winger Brian Toro has joined the expansion franchise from 2028. The four-time premiership winner has inked a three-year deal. And the Aussie cricket squad is in Darwin for Thursday's test against Bangladesh. That's the latest news and sport.
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8: Becoming windy and partly cloudy, down to 12 degrees tonight. Further ahead, a mostly sunny day tomorrow, 21. A few clouds on Wednesday, 20. And life feels better with gold. Wake up on the bright side of the dial with the Christian O'Connell Show, then head home with Sydney's favourite drive show, Jonesy and Amanda. Gold 101.7.
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0: 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Do you or do you know anyone who's got an animal surname? 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
1: Ooh, good.
0: The Crane we can add to Eric Lamb, Amy Horsey, and Belinda Gibbons. Christian, what do I own a piece of? I have a piece of my dog with me, one of his baby teeth, in a locket necklace.
2: That's nice.
0: I have a little piece of the Harbour Bridge in a jewellery ring box, Christian, as if it was a pretty ring on display in a ring box. Patsy, what have you got? But it's something of Audie's.
3: It is something of Audie's. I cleaned our her drawer out at the weekend. I've kept the clamp off her belly button when she was a baby, when she was born. I forgot I had it, actually. It's in like a specimen jar.
0: One of the little specimen jars, yeah. Have you got any of her baby teeth as well?
3: Yes, all of her teeth up in my top drawer with my jewellery, actually.
0: Yeah, we've got some of the girls' teeth as well. And a couple of their little, like, first baby shoes as well.
3: Oh, yeah.
0: You look at them now, they're so small.
3: I know.
0: So small. I found some over the weekend and I was like, this is crazy because Ruby, our eldest daughter, it's her graduation this Friday. Mm. You know where they do the old. The hat? Yes.
2: How expensive are the robes and the hats?
0: Oh, my
2: word.
3: Really?
0: I was like, so you expensive. Own it and then we can rent it out. No. That's it.
2: Yeah,
0: it's eye-watering amount.
2: They know they've got you over a barrel.
0: Yes, you've got no choice. Can't believe
2: it. It's like, I don't have a job yet.
3: And I've got a student debt. And you want me to pay for this?
2: Exactly.
0: And also, here's the thing. I mean, it's the woke gone mad. You're not allowed to throw the thing in the air anymore.
3: Oh,
2: you're
3: stop.
2: Kidding.
0: No, because someone has their eye out. Who is one eye because of a falling, what's that called? Is it a mortarboard?
2: Yeah, very
0: is it?
2: Good.
0: Is that, it is it immortal?
2: Yeah, I think it is.
0: Yes, it's quite unusual. You'd never normally say that word, would you?
2: Never.
0: That is the only time I've ever said mortarboard. All right, then, let's take some calls here. What do you own a piece of? Sue, good morning.
4: Good morning, Christian and the gang.
0: Morning, Sue. Welcome to the show. Have you had a lovely weekend?
4: Yes, we did. Yeah, we did. Thank you very much.
0: Sue, what do you own a piece of?
4: Our family were on holiday in New Zealand and we got off the ferry at a little town called Picton, and there was a couple of shops there. One had these lots of different types of seahorses, and next door to it was a fossil shop. So in we go and we came out with a mammoth tooth.
2: Now, that's interesting because I'm surprised that mammoths would exist in New Zealand, such a small island, that they would
4: have
2: mammoths.
4: Yeah, I don't know that it came from New Zealand, but we have the certificate of authenticity.
0: Yeah, I'm not familiar with the movements of all the various dinosaurs, but New Zealand feels like it doesn't feel right to have mammoths.
2: Little kiwis and cute little creatures running around.
0: Yeah, orcs, yes.
2: Yes.
0: But mammoths.
2: Wow.
4: A mammoth tooth, yeah.
0: And how big is it?
4: It's quite massive. It's quite massive. I don't know whether you've seen a horse tooth.
0: No, gotta be honest.
4: Well, it's a lot bigger than even a horse's tooth.
0: How do you get that back in the country? This country is. I'm surprised we haven't seen you on that TV show, Border Patrol.
4: Yeah, no, we had to.
0: I still love watching that show.
4: Yeah, there was a process.
0: I bet, yeah. It probably says that on the signs there. You know, it's like got no antlers and animal heads and no mammoth teeth. Sue, thank you very much for your story, mate. Have a good week.
4: You too. Bye for now.
0: Lance, good morning, Lance.
5: Yes, how are you?
0: Yes, people? Lance, welcome to the show. What do you want a piece of?
5: A brick from the Melbourne 1956 Olympics.
3: Oh.
0: How do you hold it's that? Got, what is it, from the Olympic Village?
5: It's got 1956 on it, and it has had the Olympic symbols on it as well.
0: That's pretty cool. How did you come by that?
5: Where I was working, they were doing some excavation. They came across a whole stack of these bricks that must have been surplus, and they just dumped somewhere in a hole or whatever, and we were excavating for roadworks and that, and they came across all these bricks. So I asked them for a couple of them, and they managed to get me one out of the lot. But also, 1956 was the year I was born.
0: Oh, I'd love a little keepsake. Lance, thank you very much for your story, mate. Thanks for calling the show.
5: You're welcome. Thank you.
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0: fighter.
1: Christian O'Connell's show. 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
2: A bootful.
1: Laundry movies, the good, the bad, and the cuddly.
2: Silver.
1: Christian, I've got a last-minute senseless question for you. One or two pillows? One.
2: Oh, depends on... Yeah, I'm a one big thicky, please.
1: Yeah, big sort of thicky, spine leaves for me. And then I have another one that I cuddle.
2: Hey, really?
1: Yeah. I like to spoon a pillow. Hey, it's my bed, I'll do what I want.
2: That's true.
1: Omoheimer.
2: Oh, God.
1: Very good, Lee. Top loader gun.
2: Silver.
1: Dead whirlpool.
2: Gold.
1: Brad Bishop, well done. Sokenheimer.
2: Silver plus.
1: Robert Williams stars in The Fisher and Paykel King.
2: Silver.
1: Dysart.
2: Gold.
1: Well done, Kerry. James Bond, Try Another Day.
2: Silver plus.
1: Cold Power of Wum.
2: Silver. Oh, very that is a gold, sorry. Yeah. That is a gold.
1: Yeah, well done, Josh. The Longest Sard.
2: Gold.
1: Honey, I Shrunk My Knickers.
2: Silver.
1: John Fabwick.
2: Gold plus. Right.
1: That's very good. John Fabwick is very good. Lee Collins. Raiders of the Lost Sock.
2: Silver.
1: Jim Carrey stars in Dryer Dryer.
2: Gold plus.
1: Daniel Taylor, well done. Starchy and Hutch.
2: Gold.
1: The Green Mealer.
2: Silver.
1: What about old detergent Pikachu?
2: Oh, gold plus.
1: That is very good, Nate. The Lint Stones.
2: Gold.
1: 20,000 Loads Under the Sea.
2: Silver.
1: Laundromattenheimer.
2: Silver.
1: If I had two socks, I'd pair them.
2: Gold.
1: If I had pegs, I'd hang you.
2: Gold.
1: These are so good. Donnie Darkload.
2: Gold plus.
1: This is why laundry movies so good. Not the King's Speech, the King's Bleach. He's got some stains.
2: Silver plus.
1: The People versus Larry Lint.
2: Oh, that's gold plus.
1: These are incredible. Kerry, well done. Dry Cleaning Miss Daisy.
2: Silver.
1: Mila and Me.
2: Silver plus.
1: Christian, what about those magnificent men in their drying machine?
2: Gold plus.
1: Oh, James Dance, very good. Christian Arnie's devastated and separate his whites in The Running Colours, man.
2: Bronze.
1: Genie. Gold.
3: Oh.
1: The Hills Hoist Have Eyes.
2: Silver plus.
1: Open dryer. You've got to open the dryer.
2: Gold.
1: And the Fabulon Kiss Goodnight.
2: Silver plus.
1: So many golds.
2: Mm. So many.
1: So many. But who is getting $250 to spend at the Rooster?
2: John Fabwick.
1: John Fabwick, well done. We are back tomorrow. Thank you very much for joining us. And if you've got a last minute banger of an alternative census question, email me, christian@christianoconnell.com.au. All begins tomorrow morning, 6 a.m.
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0: Hello there, it's Jonesy Demanda driving you home this Monday afternoon.
1: I came across an interesting story, and it involves, they've called her an elderly tourist. I don't know if she's elderly, but she's probably, what, in the early 80s or something like that. Is that elderly these days? Have a look at that picture. How would you describe that woman?
0: She looks like a nice granny.
1: A nice granny. That's exactly what she looks like. She's a nice granny on holidays. She's got a little pink hat.
0: Yep.
1: Got her sunglasses, her two walking poles. Mm-hmm. She's out for a big day walk. This has happened in Germany. She has found herself in a queue, and she thought, this looks nice.
0: Yeah.
1: And she's joined a queue to a, without knowing it, to a thing called Berghain, B-E-R-G-H-A-I-N, in case anyone's interested in planning their holidays. So Berghain has an interesting history. So all these people, she didn't look at everyone else in the queue there. She stands out a mile.
0: There's a lot of bum bags.
1: A lot of sort of black bears, you know, those sort of men, singlets and that kind of stuff.
0: Yep.
1: Berghain is apparently one of those places that's almost as famous for its mythology as it is for what you actually get in this crazy club. It's set inside a huge abandoned power station in Berlin, and it's known for its intense techno underground atmosphere, and this is, these words tell you everything, an incredible sense of freedom.
0: Yeah.
1: So no photos are allowed. You can dress however free you like, and it's got a big history with Berlin's queer and alternative nightclub scene. So sometimes people spend a few hours, some people spend an entire day dancing, exploring, and losing themselves in the experience. So she somehow found herself, she was on a walking tour through the district.
0: Yeah.
1: She said, oh, maybe I'll queue up here for a cup of tea. Next minute, she's in that queue. At the last minute, a guide spotted her and managed to get her out just in time.
0: Right.
1: Because inside, DJ Restricted was playing.
0: Right. Maybe she's into that.
1: I think she was bewildered.
0: Yeah, right.
1: She went to Berghain and was bewildered.
0: It's like when you went into Knotfest. Although that was an accident.
1: No. Funny.
0: The whip bowl is coming up. Something that you were getting all jazzed about were mince pies. And we've done a whip bowl. No, we did a pub test.
1: We did a pub test.
0: Mince pies. Do they pass the pub test?
1: The idea of a savoury, like, is it savoury? Not savoury. It's a sweet pie.
0: It's a fruit pie.
1: A fruit pie, mate.
0: You might see that at Berghain.
1: But someone, well, we'll explain more next as to why people are outraged.
0: Anyway, the whip poll is coming up next. It's Jonesy and Amanda driving you home for Jam Nation.
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6: 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The VIP helicopter flight over the street. Yeah. 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I think it'll be the helicopter. See the eagles. The eagles. Eagles. Tickets to see the eagles at the Sphere would be great. 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Whoa, whoa. 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Here, good a prize. 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
1: 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You follow the prompts. Vote for Amanda.
2: Thank you. I appreciate it. But live television can be terrifying, and particularly if you're trying to be chatty and friendly. And we're like this on the radio. A thought comes into your head, things come out of your mouth before you even know what you've said. You may have seen this. This went viral on the weekend. This is the QVC. That's the American Shopping Channel. Is it called the same thing here? It is a shopping channel, and the host, Tony Bratton, was showing a wig that you can put on that gives you this incredible hairstyle, and here's how she managed to say it.
3: I love to show the texture and this wave pattern. Again, it looks like you went and got a blow job at your blowout at your salon, oh my God. And it looks beautiful.
4: All right, so here's what's happening today. We're having a huge beauty sale. Everything ships to you for free, but that goes away at the end of the day. I will remind you that this is a one-time only price.
2: No, really? Only That's one so time hard. Only?
1: That's so hard. I remember years ago, a friend of mine, Louise, childhood friend, she went on to become a hairdresser, and she moved out of town. From time to time, she'd be coming back to town, and I'd drop in and see her mum, Helen, who was the loveliest lady in the world, very refined, very proper, had a cup of tea outside under the maple tree in her front yard with all ladies of similar age and refinement. So Louise...
2: Sounds like Steel Magnolias.
1: It was very nice, and you just love listening to these ladies talk. And Louise was in town, and she said, oh, you know, how about I give you a haircut? And I went, yeah, that'd be great. I'll drop in and see your mum. So I get there before her, and all the mums are sitting around there, and they're inquiring, oh, how are you going? What's everything? What's happening? What brings you here today? And Helen said, I just come for a head job off Louise.
2: That's the worst of options.
1: I know, and I'm drinking my tea.
2: Like a haircut, did she?
1: Yeah, yeah, she meant a haircut, but it was lost on everyone.
2: So no one batted an eye?
1: So I was drinking my tea. And I'm going, you know, well, that's why I don't go to Just Cuts. So it happens. Words have so many meanings.
2: Top thing. Wow.
1: Coming up.
2: Yes, please.
1: Total Recall is on the way.
2: We gave you five words earlier in the show.
1: And don't be Johnny come lately with this. We're not giving the words again.
2: No, we say them once a day, and once a day you get a chance to recite those words in order and you get $2,000.
1: Here's the skinny. I'm not mispronouncing this. There is $4,000 coming up next hour for you. It's Jonesy and Amanda driving you home for Jam Nation.
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18: Stick it in the guts, Barry.
19: Good afternoon to you. I'm a bit indigestiony. I ate leftover kebab from the weekend.
20: When?
19: So we got kebabs and they gave us an extra kebab. No one in my house eats leftovers. So I brought the kebab to work today in my little cooler,
20: yeah,
19: and then I put it in the toaster machine and I ate it. It was really good.
20: Well, that's right. But everyone listening to this would be thinking, what a dream.
19: No, but I'm just thinking it's not a Monday lunch food, oh, would you say? Do you know what I mean?
20: You feel a bit heavy. I feel like
19: Sunday morning. I'm all about.
20: Are you assuming you've got a hangover now?
19: Yeah, yeah.
20: It's associated with that, maybe.
19: Yeah, that's what happens. Mm. We're giving away $2,000.
20: And earlier in the show, we gave you 5 words.
19: Mm-hmm.
20: You need to repeat to us those words in that same order to win $2,000.
19: I selected the words today. Tomorrow, perhaps you select some words.
20: Maybe I should. We'll start with indigestion.
19: Make with for a nice change. Jonesy and Amanda's Total Recall. Would you like to play? Instagram's coming up as well, isn't it? We are awash with cash. It's Jonesy and Amanda driving you home for Jam Nation.

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0: 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But I got more of a response out of it from my one than your one. 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
4: 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Instagram.
0: 10 questions, 60 seconds on the clock. You'd pass if you don't know an answer. We'll come back to that question if time permits. To get all the questions right, happy days, $1,000.
1: But you can make it $2,000 if you answer a bonus question, but it's double or nothing.
0: In Carrum Downs, we find Renee.
1: Hello, Renee.
5: Hello, how are you going?
1: We're great. Well, we've already given away $2,000 on today's show. It'd be great to add you to the tally, hey?
5: I would agree. Let's do this.
0: Did you have a good weekend, Renee?
5: Yeah, I did. I just did the mum thing. Hey, so
0: good.
1: So on Monday when you go back to work, it's so much more relaxing.
0: Yeah.
5: You can take a breath and sigh, right?
1: That's right. We've got 10 questions. We've got 60 seconds. If you're not sure, say pass, okay, Renee, because we might have time. You still there?
5: I am here and I'm ready to rock and roll.
1: All right, let's rock and roll. Here comes question number one. What's the opposite of south? No. It's north.
0: North, south, east, and west.
1: Oh, plops. That's actually a hard question because I think I'd have struggled a little bit.
0: Yeah.
1: When you think about it, you know it, but when you're on the wireless, that's a bit hard. Mm. Oh, Renee.
5: Thanks, anyway.
1: Oh, Renee. Plops. I'm sorry.
0: We won't get you to discover any new worlds anytime soon.
1: You need a pair of Barter Scouts.
0: Yeah. It happened to the
5: Thanks
0: best
5: for letting
0: of them.
5: Me on.
0: Thank you, Renee.
1: Thank you.
0: You know, Columbus, he thought he was going to India. So,
1: did he?
0: Yeah, he did. That's why he called Native Americans Indians, because he thought they were Indians.
1: I didn't know that.
0: There you go.
1: That's at the day you went to school.
0: One day I learned about Native American history. If you would like to play Instagram, josiedemanda.com.au, and you can. Have you been watching A Current Affair?
1: I've seen the promos.
0: Yep.
1: They're pushing a story that you enjoyed last week.
0: We were talking about the Burswood Birdman. There's new developments that have come to light. That's coming up. It's Jonesy and Amanda driving you home for Jam Nation.
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9: Are you ready? 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She goes, I have no connection to it. So I watched it by myself. I woke the cat up.
10: He's the son you wish he had,
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10: Lara.
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0: come together for ABBA Beat, a symphonic spectacular celebrating musical icons, the Beatles and ABBA, with the Beatniks, Avalanche, and a 30-piece orchestra. 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
20: Good morning, I'm James Royce. All eyes will be on the Reserve Bank today with another rates decision coming this afternoon. And while the board is expected to leave the cash rate on hold at 4.35%, Canstar Sally Tindall says we should prepare just in case.
21: So if we do see a rate hike today, for someone with a $600,000 debt, they're looking at an extra $92 onto their mortgage.
20: We're learning more about the top priorities of the new ACTU leader, with Melissa Donnelly keen to see Aussies enjoy shorter working weeks, extra leave, more cost of living support, and more protections when it comes to the use of AI. The mother of four will take the reins from Sally McManus, whose tenure ends at the end of the month. The Environment Minister can't rule out humans being infected by the current bird flu strain that's sweeping across the country. Murray Watts told 7:30 it's happened overseas, but the risk remains very low.
22: The cases that have happened internationally have primarily come out of the dairy industry. Again, we haven't got any cases affecting the dairy industry in Australia, so I wouldn't want to cause alarm in the community about talking about that as a serious risk.
20: At least 74 people have died in a huge earthquake that's rattled Colombia. The magnitude 7.4 tremors struck in the country's northwest. And another five people have been arrested over a string of alleged dating app ambushes across Melbourne and Victoria. Police allege the offenders used fake profiles on apps like Grindr to lure their victims to meetups before robbing and assaulting them.
19: 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It's sport done differently.
20: Starting with AFL, and a Geelong assistant says Jay Colajasny has been left rattled after the concussion clause in his contract was exposed. Nathan Buckley's told Fox Footy the defender's world has been turned upside down.
23: He was going along his business, having chosen his path forward and wanting to play the game and understanding the risks, that the circumstance that he was in. But yeah, with the advent of this revelation, his circumstances have changed.
20: Still on AFL, and there are reports that James Hurd reached out to Toby Green and Lachie Neal, hoping to lure them to Essendon as part of his pitch for the coaching job. And in NRL, some of the game's greats have scoffed at the idea of a World Cup-style third-place playoff after Peter Vlandy suggested it was likely to go ahead this year. Former Blues and Sharks skipper Paul Gallen has told Nine he doesn't think the players' hearts would be in it.
24: I think at the end of the day, if you can get them on the field, I think all football players will put their best foot forward once they get on the field, but to get them on there to play for a third place, I just don't know.
19: Shady days on your back deck under your beautiful new pergola. 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
20: Sunny across Sydney today, tops of 21, partly cloudy and 20 tomorrow, mostly sunny Thursday, highs of 19 to 20, sunny Friday, 19 to 20, then a couple of showers Saturday. Imagine if this morning's to-do list had just one thing on it, fly to Vegas, win Gold 101.7's best week of your life from 9 this morning.

0: hello to everyone in Australia coming back down under. 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
1: 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Brian Adams is coming back to Australia with tour dates across February and March with his Roll With The Punches tour. 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
4: Good morning, I'm James Royce. The Environment Minister's playing down the risk of humans being infected with the bird flu strain that's sweeping the nation. Murray Watts told 7:30 most cases overseas have been in dairy workers, but he can't rule the risk out down here.
5: Of course it is possible. We have seen that occur overseas, but an extremely low risk.
4: The Reserve Bank is tipped to leave rates on hold when it meets this afternoon. A poll of 37 of Australia's leading economists has found that all expect the RBA to stick to the status quo. Sally Tindall at Canstar says this will be a relief after three rate hikes earlier this year.
6: But if you look across what would then be four hikes, that would be close to $400 extra in monthly repayments.
4: A major disaster is unfolding in Colombia, where at least 74 people have died in an earthquake. The magnitude 7.4 tremor was centred around 280 kilometres northwest of the capital, Bogota. The corporate watchdog has accused insurers of failing to explain the reason for soaring premiums. ASIC says the cost of car insurance jumped 8% in the year to July, which is much higher than the rate of inflation. It also says many customers scored a better deal simply by asking why their premiums have jumped by so much. And the incoming ACTU chief says a shorter working week, more leave, cost of living relief and tighter rules around AI will be her key priorities when she takes over. Melissa Donnelly is replacing the outgoing secretary Sally McManus, who will leave the role at the end of the month.
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4: Starting with NRL, and former Sharks and Blues skipper Paul Gallen isn't a fan of a push for a World Cup-style third-place playoff at the end of the season. Peter Vlandis reckons it's very likely to happen this year, but Gallen's told Nine the clubs would be concerned.
7: You put them out there for a third place and then someone does an ACL, they're out for most of the next year also. Like, it's a big risk, I think. I don't like the idea of the third place.
4: Over to AFL, and Geelong says it'll hand its submissions over the Jake Colajasny concussion contract clause to the league later today, while Cats assistant Nathan Buckley's told Fox Footy it's left the defender's career in limbo.
8: The club is putting a lot of support around him, as you would suspect. But yeah, he's in a holding pattern waiting to see what happens to his career beyond here.
4: The Demons have given forward Latrell Pickett a round of alcohol education after the 20-year-old admitted to drinking after copping a concussion against Geelong. And Melbourne's third A-League team is officially dead, with Western United's licence terminated by the Australian Professional League.
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4: Sunny across Sydney today, tops of 21, partly cloudy and 20 tomorrow, mostly sunny Thursday, highs of 19 to 20, sunny Friday, 19 to 20, then a couple of showers Saturday. Imagine if this morning's to-do list had just one thing on it, fly to Vegas, win Gold 101.7's best week of your life from 9 this morning.
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1: 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At Rydalmere, a pedestrian has been struck on Victoria Road westbound near Clyde Street. Keep an eye out for emergency crews. There are some delays in the area already. The M4 motorway building eastbound through Eastern Creek. Your travel time from Eastern Creek to Homebush Bay Drive is sitting at 17 minutes. The M2 motorway, a good run eastbound from Windsor Road to the Lane Cove Tunnel, just 11 minutes at the moment. The run in from the central coast to Sydney, all clear on the M1 Pacific Motorway. From the Hawkesbury River Bridge to Warunga is a 12-minute trip. 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
1: 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At Rydalmere, a pedestrian has been struck on Victoria Road, westbound at Clyde Street. Emergency crews are on site. At Burwood, a broken down car reported on Liverpool Road, citybound just after the boulevard. The M4 motorway slowing eastbound from the M7 to the Prospect Highway. Your travel time from Mulgoa Road through to Church Street on the M4 currently sitting at 27 minutes. And the trip along the M5 from the Hume to the main tunnel, 17 minutes. 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
4: Morning, I'm Petrina Jones. A sigh of relief for Sydney mortgage holders with the Reserve Bank tipped to sit on its hands this afternoon. The central bank is widely tipped to leave the official cash rate on hold at 4.35%. But Canstar Sally Tindall is warning more pain could be around the corner.
8: I would expect the RBA to keep the cash rate on hold for this month, but still keep borrowers on notice that further hikes could be needed.
4: Sydney commuters are being forced out the door before sunrise to secure a park and ride spot, with data showing more than half of the city's train station car parks are full before 9 a.m. A Sydney council has passed a motion to make English compulsory on business signs. Supporters of the Strathfield Council move say the change will promote unity amongst the community. However, critics have branded the decision as an overreach. The paramedics union is calling for urgent action after the medical regulators suspended the sale of the defibrillators used across New South Wales' ambulance fleet. The TGA hasn't given a reason for the suspension, while New South Wales Ambulance insists there's no current impact on patient care. And the big insurers are being urged to come clean on soaring premiums after the corporate watchdog found their price hikes are outpacing inflation. However, ASIC says the key to a better deal may be demanding an explanation for the rising cost. It found a third of the customers who complained ended up with a better price.
3: 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It's sport done differently.
4: Panthers officials are doing their best to prevent any more players leaving the club for the PNG Chiefs. It comes after star winger Brian To'o signed with the new expansion club yesterday. Former Premiership player Brayden Astor telling Fox it's their best pickup yet.
25: This is huge. I mean, he is an out-and-out superstar. Yeah, they need to get a forward pack, but if you want someone to start it off and get those metres off a kick return and start their momentum with their forwards, he's the right man for it.
4: Penrith now working overtime to ensure out-of-contract stars Nathan Cleary and Isaiah Yeo remain at the club beyond next year. Sharks prop Adam Fanua-Blake is set to miss this weekend's clash with the Raiders after his high hit on Dragons back rower Hamish Stewart on Sunday. He's been offered a one-match ban and has until midday to appeal the decision. And Aussie basketball star Ben Simmons has joined a player-led Aussie team camp in Melbourne as he aims to make a surprise return to the NBA.
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4: Sunshine, 21 the top today. Tomorrow, partly cloudy, 20. Thursday, mostly sunny, 19. Right now, it's 14 degrees. And imagine if this morning's commute was to the airport. 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

0: Second song on a Tuesday, When Remember, ELO and the powerful Don't Bring Me Down. Good morning, it's the Christian O'Connell Show on Gold. Good morning to Anna. Christian, I had kidney stones at primary school, so I had to drink a lot of water.
1: Oh, poor you.
0: Had to get an exception to be able to go and have water in class. This is how it used to be. Do you remember our teachers used to think it was a scam? Sir, can I go and get some water? They were like, you had some Tuesday last week, I think. I ended up being the weird kid because I had to constantly have water on me. And that was the dread at school, wasn't it? You would like to say to your parents, it was the only letter that had to come with you. You were allowed an exception. Like, please, no.
2: Yes.
0: You do want to fall under that spotlight of being anything different or unusual. It was all just walk the line.
2: So true.
0: Don't stick your head out. Just stay on that line at school. Don't want to be the dreaded status of the weird kid. This was cancellation back in the day.
2: Yes, yeah, yeah.
0: Worse in a way. Worse than being cancelled for a young kid. The weird kid. Anyway, Christian, fast forward 30 years, and now they're the weird kid if you don't have litres of water on you. When did you last drink? That's from Hannah. Christian, I bring my water bottle with me everywhere. My water is just better.
3: Oh.
2: Okay.
0: Years ago, there were three-way. There was like a... There's like a three-tier system where we got water from. It wasn't something you had on you. You had to discover it. There was the kitchen tap. Do you remember you just lean over and drink from the kitchen tap?
2: I still do that from the bathroom tap.
0: Do you?
2: Yes.
0: What?
2: After I brush my teeth, I go.
3: Oh, God.
0: Kitchen tap. At school, the water fountain or the faucet.
2: Yes, the bubbler.
0: Yeah, the bubbler. And you always had to have eyes in the back of your head.
2: Yes.
0: One of the senior kids would just smash your face into it.
2: Yes. And in Australia, the water was always boiling hot. Ours was always
0: so hot. Of course,
2: so hot.
0: Yours would have been really hot.
3: Where did you go to school? Ours was like...
0: Well, it was Sydney, New ice. South Wales. Yeah, you know, they always reckon the weather's there.
2: hot
0: water on a tap. There was no boiling the kettle for them. You just turn the tap on, you had it. And then if you were really posh and fancy, garden hose water.
3: Oh, God, yes.
0: That was Evian to us, wasn't it?
3: Yeah.
0: Oh, my God. Oh, as a kid, I would just love drinking that, thinking I was living the high life.
2: Can't be healthy for
3: with
2: you.
0: I actually think
3: rubber?
0: Some of my issues today at 53 are from too much garden hose water.
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6: 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At Rydalmere, a pedestrian has been struck on Victoria Road westbound at Clyde Street. Left lane is closed heading west, plus it's very slow eastbound past the site. The M4 motorway Greystanes has a broken down car citybound near Beresford Road. Emergency crews have been on site. Traffic is slow past the scene. Travel time from Eastern Creek to Homebush Bay Drive along the M4 is now 26 minutes. Plus at Burwood, a broken down car reported on Liverpool Road, citybound after the boulevard. It's Travel Tuesday, which means one day of exclusive online deals at Flight Centre. Fly, stay, cruise, tour and more. Today only, visit flightcentre.com.au. That's Sydney's latest traffic.
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0: Robert Palmer and UB40, Christian O'Connell Show on Guard, 6:28. The first of our seven alternative census questions has been asked. You're in the shower. Are you facing the shower or are you facing out? Your answers, please. 0475 031043. It's really exciting actually seeing everyone's answers coming in real time now across Australia. You know, Sydney, Melbourne, Adelaide, Perth, Brisbane. We're not going to reveal your answers until tomorrow. But our answers from the three of us will be giving out sharing across the day. This was quite an explosive issue. I didn't realise last week. I am facing the shower. I had a shower this morning and still was like, there's no other way for me to do this.
1: That's so bizarre.
0: I feel like I'm getting the water in a more direct way than if I'm disrespecting the shower by turning my back to it. I think you guys are scared of the power of the shower.
1: It just gets everywhere in your face and then your hair
0: gets wet. If I was
1: in
0: nature's waterfall, I'm letting it come down on me. I'm like this. Come at me. Come at me, bro. Come at me, bro. Give it your best shot.
2: You're waterboarding yourself.
0: Yeah, no, exactly. Yeah, perfect. That's how I like to start the day. Cortisol.
2: Do you ever open high cortisol?
0: Just start the day. It's underrated, the fear factor.
2: Do you open your mouth?
0: Like, no, because that would be odd.
2: But see, I have the freedom of being able to open my mouth when I turn away.
1: Move around to the side.
0: I could still, come on, how powerful is your shower where I'm being waterboarded by it? It's not that powerful. I'm not drowning in there. My wife's doing CPR on me every time at the end of a shower.
2: Maybe you've got a weak shower.
0: Yeah. No, it's powerful.
2: I don't think you've got a
0: straight out the bay.
2: You got a little weak wussy shower.
0: No. Come round, use it. You can handle the power of the shower by facing towards it. So you guys facing out?
1: Absolutely.
0: Yes, oh, my word. Like day walk. It's just daydreaming.
1: No. I like to look at myself in the mirror.
2: Oh, do you have a mirror?
1: Facing the vanity mirror.
0: I've never heard of that move.
1: So I don't miss any spots.
0: It does explain a lot.
2: You know which mirrors I hate? What? Mirrors in aeroplane bathrooms, like in the actual plane.
0: Yeah.
2: Why have they always got a mirror directly in front of the toilet?
0: Who wants to do their business staring at yourself? It's really confrontational.
2: I don't want to see that.
0: You're like, why is that there?
2: I don't want to see myself in such
0: what
2: a position.
0: What they need is a button where you can turn it off. Put something else there, like a screen save.
1: For
0: the sickos that want to... stare at themselves, do that? That's bizarre. That is actually bizarre. Christian, I'm the same vintage as you. I remember well, the only times you got water when you were a young kid was at school, was recess and lunchtime. Mm. None of this carrying around a water tanker to stay hydrated. That's from Martin. Christian, did you see the Frank Green vending machine at Southland Shopping Centre? It's exactly where I saw it. It's exactly where I saw it. I think it's targeting Eshays. They know their audience. Now, talking of Westfield, Southland, I will be there doing a book signing this weekend at midday. Well, sorry, I should make that clear. Not by the Frank Green vending machine. I just bring my own books there to sell to you guys at cash discount. Now, there's a great bookshop there called Cook and Young. I will be there midday this Saturday at Southfield, Westland, amongst all the Eshays. That's my people, guys. Christian, I used to cherish drinking garden hose water. You're right. Until one day we had to replace the garden hose. We had a spare hanging on the wall in the backyard after connecting the spare hose. Thankfully, I let the water run before drinking. You always do that. To our horror, some sort of insect larvae or eggs gushing out. I don't know. Years I've been drinking that gunk.
2: It does explain a lot.
0: Yes.
2: The insects in our brains.
0: Yes. The larvae. You weren't there, man. Larvae.
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5: 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At Eastern Creek, there's been a crash reported on Wonderland Drive just off Walgrove Road. Macquarie Park, a broken down car reported. Lane Cove Road, northbound at Epping Road. Rydalmere, all westbound lanes just reopening now on Victoria Road at Clyde Street after an earlier incident. The M4 motorway picking up pace now, citybound through grey stains after an earlier incident. Your travel time from Eastern Creek to Homebush Bay Drive along the M4 is now 29 minutes. 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That's Sydney's latest traffic.
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5: Morning, I'm Petrina Jones. Well, all eyes are on the Reserve Bank today, with another rates decision coming this afternoon. And while the board is expected to leave the cash rate on hold at 4.35%, Canstar's Sally Tindall says we should prepare just in case.
7: So if we do see a rate hike today at 2.30, for someone with a $600,000 debt, they're looking at an extra $92 onto their mortgage.
5: A motorcyclist has died in a crash at Campbelltown this morning. He was on a bike that collided with a car on Lindsay Street around 1am. The car's driver stopped at the scene and was assessed by paramedics. Two teenagers have been arrested and another is on the run after a shooting at Eagle Vale. They're accused of firing shots outside a home on Sapphire Place around 2 this morning before leading police on a chase in an alleged stolen car. It ended when they crashed into a tree, police nabbing 2 of the 3 while the other is still at large. Strathfield Council has sparked debate after passing a motion forcing businesses to have English on their shop signs. A similar proposal drew backlash the last time it was proposed, and around 3/4 of people in that LGA speak a language other than English. And we're learning more about the top priorities of the new ACTU leader, with Melissa Donnelly keen to see Aussies enjoying shorter working weeks, extra leave, more cost of living support, and more protections when it comes to the use of AI.
6: 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It's sport done differently.
5: The NRL boss has hit back at claims PNG has been given an unfair advantage ahead of joining the comp in 28. The Panthers' Brian To'o is the latest big name to sign on, taking advantage of the tax-free concessions. But Peter Volandis has told Nine the tax incentives are crucial to the club's success.
8: Yes, it's certainly the tax-free is designed to attract players, and so it should.
5: Meanwhile, some of the game's greats have scoffed at the idea of a World Cup-style third-place playoff after Volandis suggested it was likely to go ahead this year. Former Blues and Sharks skipper Paul Gallen says he doesn't think the players' hearts would be in it.
9: You can get them on the field. I think all football players put their best foot forward, but to play for a third place, I just don't know.
5: They're on Nine, and the return of red ball cricket is only days away, with growing pressure on Aussie opener Jake Weatherald. He says he's aware he needs to score runs in the series against Bangladesh to secure his spot in the side. The first test gets underway in Darwin on Thursday.
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5: Sunshine, 21 the top today. Tomorrow, partly cloudy, 20. Thursday, mostly sunny, 19. Right now, it's 14 degrees. And imagine if this morning's commute was to the airport, your next chance to win Gold 101.7's Best Week of Your Life in Vegas is from 9 this morning.
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0: Good morning. This is coming up at 25 to 7. Second alternative census question coming up next. After Robbie Williams, you can win Robbie tickets on the show after 7.

0: Robbie Williams, Millennium. Good morning, Christian O'Connell's show. 20 to 7 on goals. Yesterday morning, I was talking about my NBN problems I've had over the weekend. I've been ongoing for about 8 months. A man came out yesterday and repaired it. He assured me there'd be no more problems. Mm-hmm. Rusty connection.
1: Rusty.
0: Happens to all of us. Happens to all of us. You get into the middle part of life, you're going to get a rusty connection. He went up a ladder.
1: Oh.
0: He went up a ladder.
1: Oh, it was a blustery
0: right
1: old
0: up the
1: day.
0: Old-fashioned telegraph pole. And you know who watched him for 5 minutes? Me.
1: Did you hold the ladder? Did you help
0: I
1: him?
0: I started it. He went, please don't do that, sir. It was of no reassurance. I think it was like, you haven't got it in you. Because it was a blustery, horrible day to be up a big ladder. Like 3 different extensions he had it on to go
1: oh,
0: up.
1: Oh, that makes me
0: You rarely see someone up a telegraph pole.
1: That's a great show.
0: I was like, oh, NBN was in the ground. What does country do with that stuff? It's now in the air.
1: I did think it was in the air. I thought that's what the whole copper, those big boxes are.
0: Yeah, yeah, but I guess it's got to get node to node action.
1: Yeah, sure.
0: Anyway, I cannot tell you how impressed I was with seeing a man work up a ladder. The confidence, the clipping in, he had these different things for safety. Once he was up, they harnessed himself to something. And I was just impressed with the old-fashionedness of a man with a ladder at work. I thought, AI can't do this.
1: It's very impressive.
0: I cannot do this.
1: Hey, we're on the second floor of a building. That's pretty brave of us to
0: yes.
1: be broadcasting so
0: yes,
1: high.
0: Yes. So today I want to know, do you work with a ladder? Because I was impressed yesterday. Right now, though, it's time for question 2 in my alternative census, the senseless census. We're building a picture of modern Australia that no one has asked for. Question 2. Please answer honestly right now. 0475 031043. Your answers will be revealed tomorrow. Second question. What is your useless superpower? I believe that every single one of us has a superpower, but they're useless. They're not like your Marvel. No one's building a multiverse around your superpower. They are essentially worthless and useless. I have a very powerful manifestation ability.
2: Ooh, I love that.
0: Only in one area. I can find a parking spot within 60 seconds every single time.
1: Really?
0: Oh, yeah, yeah. I wish I could manifest other stuff. Rating, success, all that. It's failed me.
1: Even in big cities, Sydney,
0: doesn't matter
1: London,
0: where I am,
1: Melbourne.
0: In the world, the wow. gift is there.
1: I would love to test this.
0: But it's nowhere else. My wife would always go, oh my God, there's no parking spots. I would always say, there's one just about to open up right now.
1: How does it come to you? Like a Terminator scanning?
0: Someone I was born with.
1: Oh, as a baby.
0: I came out, my first words were, there's a parking spot just over there. Now, my first words were, as a baby, were, are you leaving? Are you leaving? Are you leaving? Oh, no, no. Don't you hate it when they're like, nah, it's fiddling with the car lights or
1: yes,
0: something?
1: Yeah,
0: like,
1: yeah, or yeah.
0: Asshole!
2: You know, yeah.
0: All right, what is your useless superpower, Rio?
1: Mine couldn't be any more useless. I think if you blindfolded me, put me into a shopping center at Westfield, walked me into any store, I would know what the store is just from the smell.
2: Oh,
0: we've got to put this to the test.
2: Wow.
1: I think I can smell a store.
0: I'm impressed.
1: Yes. Adairs, I would know. Cotton On, I would know. Rebel Sport,
0: Rebel
1: I could tell
0: Sports.
1: You what section in Rebel Sport.
0: What would you define the smell of Rebel Sports? It's like a balls, isn't it? The rubber they use in the making of the basketballs.
1: It depends which section. Yeah, if you're in the ball section, if you're in the boot section, the cricket bat section, the aqua section, the treadmill section, I could tell you. I have a very finely tuned nose.
0: That is impressive. Patsy, what's yours other than great news?
2: No, I've got a couple, actually.
0: One, of course you have. Bloody hell, we go.
2: Of course I do. One is that I'm good at naming people's new pets. I nail it every time.
0: No, you're not.
2: I am.
0: It's literally one of the top 5 worst things we've ever done.
2: Excuse me, I'm very good.
0: Along with Uno.
2: I nail it.
1: At times, problematic.
2: Don't even have to look at them. They describe them. I nail it each time.
0: Dear listener, you might be new to the show. We put this to the test once because we were like, oh, that's actually really good. This would be a nice thing to do. Call in, you know, send us your photos. Pats will name your dog on air tomorrow. First dog we got was something like a black cat. And Patsy went, Blackie. How do you do that? Are you a channel?
2: It is a superpower.
0: Oh, it's John Edwards is here.
2: It's a superpower. And my other one is I always, always know when my husband has snuck a Macca's or a Hungry Jack's.
0: Now, that's a great one. That's a great one. That's a great
2: one. Every time.
0: He just looks happy. Does he topped
2: up? No, I don't even. I can smell it and I can tell by the expression on his face. I'll say, what did
0: smell,
2: you have for
0: smell
2: lunch?
0: Guilt.
2: He'll say, a chicken sandwich. And I said, do you mean a chicken burger? Because I can smell it.
0: Dunug. Yes. All right, answer the question. What is your useless superpower? 0475 031 043.
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5: 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Eastern Creek, we've had reports of a crash on Wonderland Drive just off Walgrove Road. A slow M5 motorway now, underpace as you head citybound to pass Moorbank Avenue. Travel time along the M5 from the Hume motorway to the main tunnel is 31 minutes. Also starting to see some delays heading inbound to the M4 motorway tunnel. Traffic is delayed back toward Homebush Bay Drive with reports of an incident inside the tunnel citybound. Get 3K off select MY26.5 Everests, plus the first 5 general services free. 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That's Sydney's latest traffic.
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19: Good morning, it's 10 to 7. Question 2 on our alternative census. What is your useless superpower? This is not an actual talent. You might have something I can do where you can always wake up exactly 1 minute before the alarm goes off. What is your useless superpower? 0475 031043.

0: Good morning, it's the Christian O'Connell Show. On Go, Queen, another one bites the dust. I'm thinking I might bring out my own range of bougie water.
1: Okay.
0: Hose water. It's retro. It's nostalgia. It's Christian O'Connell's hose water. Straight from the garden hose. All right. We just asked you the second question in our alternative senses today. It is our senseless census, and is what is your useless superpower? Christian, mine is organizing the Tupperware drawer. Please come round to mine once a week. Christian, I can pick the perfect avocado. I am the avocado whisperer.
1: Now, I have a follow-up question for that. Is it without touching the avocado, or...?
0: It's got to be.
1: Yeah, because anyone can feel an avocado.
0: Anyone can do the squish. Yes,
1: but you're just going from the colour. It's amazing.
0: Please clarify. Christian, I work in childcare. I could walk out the back and say, bang, this child has a dirty nappy, sure enough. I think any parent can do that because there's the unmistakable smell of poo. Kaka. My useless superpower, Christian, is being able to tell what sex a dog is without checking underneath, just by their face.
1: Wow.
0: Now, I'm honestly thinking that we might start to test some of these.
1: Mm.
0: Like, get some dogs in, and can Tracy really do this? How spot on are you? What's your win rate? Christian, mine is spatial awareness, man. Picking the right size container for leftovers so there's no wasted space in the fridge. That's semi-useful.
1: Very useful.
0: Careful. Christian, my useless superpower, finding four-leaf clovers. I have over 500 of them.
2: Oh, you're kidding.
0: Christian, at work, we need to sometimes put labels on things, and 99% of the time, I will grab a stack of labels, and it's always the exact amount I needed.
1: Wow.
0: Christian, my useless superpower, having two webbed toes on each foot. As a kid, my mum explained why I was a good swimmer. It's useless. I can wake up also, Christian, moments before the alarm goes off. It's just depressing. Christian, from behind, this is from Mick. From behind, I radiate an aura of friendliness to drunks looking for someone to bore. Christian, my name is Wayne. My superpower is I can tell the difference between flatulence and actually needing to go for a number two. In short, I don't risk it for the biscuit.
1: Oh, that's just...
0: This is what happens when you ask a nation. My superpower is I know when the microwave is about to beep just before it goes off. That's a great one. Christian, I can see if things are dead level without the use of a level, especially hedges.
1: Love that.
0: That's great. Yeah. What up, Matthew? Kyle, listen to us in Bondi. What, Sandlands? It's his streaming show falling over again. I guess you've got to listen to something while you do. Bruno does a reboot. So tasty when Kyle in Bondi. My use of superpower is guessing a villain in a film. It's always a fringe nice person, never the overtop baddie.
1: Actually, I would say my mum's superpower is any detective, especially Scandi, she will know who did it, who was the murderer in any sort of crime fiction.
0: My wife does this, and she's always right.
1: Yes.
0: I never, ever see it coming. They make these TV shows for simpletons like me. Bloody hell, I had no idea it was the guy who had that gun. He always kept cleaning it. Complete mystery. All right, question number three coming up after Patsy's news.
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21: 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At Ryde, there's been a two-car crash on Lane Cove Road northbound. It's in the right-hand lane at Quarry Road. Getting reports of an incident Lane Cove Road near Blaxland Road as well. Terry Hills, a broken down truck is on Forest Way northbound at Motorvale Road in the left lane. The M4 motorway delays are easing citybound into the tunnel at Homebush after an earlier incident, but reports of an incident on Homebush Bay Drive in the northbound lanes just near Australia Avenue. And Lidcombe crash reported Parramatta Road is citybound at Burnie Avenue. It's time to complete your census. 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That's Sydney's latest traffic.
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24: Morning, I'm Petrina Jones. The Reserve Bank is tipped to leave rates on hold when it meets later this morning. A poll of 37 of Australia's leading economists has found all expect the RBA to stick to the status quo. Sally Tindall from Canstar says it'll be a relief after three rate hikes so far this year.
25: But if you look across what would then be four hikes that we've had in 2026, well, that would be close to $400 extra in monthly repayments.
24: Two teenagers are in custody and a third is on the run after a shooting and wild chase through Sydney's southwest. The trio is accused of firing shots outside a home in Eaglevale around 2 o'clock before leading police on a chase that ended when their allegedly stolen car crashed into a tree at Raby. A motorcyclist has died in a crash in Sydney's southwest this morning. The rider died at the scene after colliding with a car on Lindsay Street in Campbelltown. The TGA has suspended the sale of a defibrillator used by paramedics in New South Wales over possible safety concerns. However, New South Wales Ambulance says it'll continue to use the devices despite paramedics claiming they've had problems with them for years. New data shows most Sydney station car parks are full by 9 a.m, with many commuters forced to park kilometres away and then having to walk to their train. And Strathfield Council has passed a motion requiring all businesses to display signs written in English.
0: 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It's sport done differently.
24: Panthers officials are doing their best to prevent any more players leaving the club for the PNG Chiefs. It comes after star winger Brian To'o signed with the new expansion club yesterday. Former Premiership player Brayden Astor telling Fox it's their best pickup yet.
1: This is huge. I mean, he is an out-and-out superstar. Yeah, they need to get a forward pack, but if you want someone to start it off and get those metres off a kick return and start their momentum with their forwards, he's the right man for it.
24: Penrith now working overtime to ensure out-of-contract stars Nathan Cleary and Isaiah Yeo remain at the club beyond next year. Sharks prop Adam Fanua-Blake is set to miss this weekend's clash with the Raiders after his high hit on Dragons back rower Hamish Stewart on Sunday. He's been offered a one-match ban and has until midday to appeal the decision. And Aussie basketball star Ben Simmons has joined a player-led Aussie team camp in Melbourne as he aims to make a surprise return to the NBA.
3: Don't miss the Giants' epic AFL-AFLW doubleheader. Sunday, August 16 at NG Stadium. 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
24: Sunshine, 21 the top today. Tomorrow, partly cloudy, 20. Thursday, mostly sunny, 19. Right now, it's 14 degrees. And imagine if this morning's commute was to the airport. 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
26: Good morning, 7 minutes past six on the morning of the census. We're having our own alternative one. Seven questions, we're two in, third one. Question number three, coming up next. Please answer.

0: Men at Work Down Under. Good morning. It's the Christian O'Connell Show on Gold. The Chemist Warehouse, 10 minutes past 7. Good morning, Brett. Christian, my useless superpower is I attract smoke. Wowee. No matter where I stand at a fire pit or barbecue, oh, no. Smoke heads to me, only me. Even with the wind at my back. I always have to sit with an actual electric fan beside me at the fire pit. Brett, that's brilliant. All right, tonight, Australia does the census. Millions of Australians answering the important questions about who we are, where we live and how we live. Before the Australia counts, we count the stuff that actually matters. For the first time ever, it is the Christian O'Connell Senseless Census. 7 questions, 1 every 30 minutes. We're 2 questions in. Time for question number 3. It comes from the most controversial topic ever raised on this show in show history. From Rio last week, when he said the Palmers, or for some of you Palmy, are overrated and the Schnitty is better. I put it to the nation. This could divide the country. Forget about politics, religion, state of origin, NRL, AFL. Palmer or Schnitty, which is superior? You have to pick one and why. Your answers, please. 0475-031043. 0475-031043. Rhea, you're standing by your crazy talk that it's a Schnitty.
1: I know, and I'm prepared to bravely stand in the minority if
0: that's
1: where I
0: fall. This
1: is a
0: hill you're happy to expire on.
1: I will happily die on with a pile of Schnitties right next to me. The Palmer is a bastardized, soggy-up version of the beautiful, pure chicken schnitzel. Why would you drown it in passata and ham?
0: Why wouldn't you?
1: It's dirty pork. Why do you need ham, a lunch meat on top of a dinner food?
0: Well, that's like saying just eat pizza dough, don't have the ham or passata.
1: No.
0: What's good for pizza is good for the Palmy Palmer.
1: Good saying, though. Chicken schnitzel, mushroom sauce on the side, salad, chips. That is your perfect pub meal.
0: It's so bland.
2: It's still not standalone.
0: Mushroom sauce is so boring.
2: Yeah, and the sauce too.
0: It's a school dinner.
1: It's got gravy. It's got mushrooms in it.
0: Gravy.
1: Delicious. What sauce do you go on the side?
0: The sauce of Australia.
1: What?
0: Well, you don't need it. It has its own sauce. It's a meal with the sauce already baked into
1: That's
0: it.
1: That's exactly the problem.
0: No,
1: therein lies the trap.
0: It's pizza on a chicken.
1: Drowned in sauce.
0: Not drowned, lubricated.
1: It's soggy.
0: No, it's lubed up. It's
1: and
0: ready to go straight in
1: that
0: me.
1: It's not soggy, but it's soggy, and they're always soggy.
0: Soggy things are good things. A soggy dog is a happy dog. A soggy biscuit is a lovely one to eat with a cup of tea.
1: No one likes a soggy biscuit. You very quick tip in there.
2: No, it's got to be a Palmer all the way. See, you're putting a mushroom sort of gravy to the side, so you're cheating yourself. You're still having to moisten that bit of cardboard.
0: Patsy,
2: in
0: this
2: the
0: is
2: of
1: hasn't
2: plate.
1: Been sitting
0: no,
1: on
0: Patsy's
1: it for
0: just it. Taking you down.
1: No,
0: to,
1: she that's
0: she's taking you down and drowning you in gravy. Both.
2: If it was so not, good, it should stand alone. Yet it does not because you put a gravy on it.
1: No, you're just drawing.
0: No, you're right.
1: No,
0: it's so. Dry.
2: It's devoid.
1: The problem is the passata is baked in there, which makes it soggy.
2: It's delicious. You're,
1: what's the point of having the delicious breaded crumb around the chicken if you're just going to sog it all up with the passata?
0: It's not sogged. Mm.
1: And then putting ham on top?
0: Thank you.
1: Come on now.
0: That's what I say. Thank you,
1: Come
0: chef.
1: On now. Mm.
0: Thank you, chef. Mm. Thank you, chef, for your service.
1: No, thank you, chef. No service.
2: Parmesan on top.
0: And also, you're doubling up on meat sources. So that's protein as a protein stack for mad gains.
1: Yeah. Do we not have enough protein in the world right now?
0: No, we don't.
1: Yogurt,
0: no, if you want mad gains,
1: water.
0: Do you want mad gains while you're eating? I do.
1: Slice of ham.
0: Yeah, slice of ham. Mad gains. All right. As you can tell, the heat is hot right now. Australia, what say you? 0475-031043. Is it the Palmer? Or the, I don't even want to say the word again, Schnitty. It rhymes with shitty. It answers itself. Which one is superior? 0475-031043.
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4: 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At Concord West, a two-car crash on a Homebush Bay Drive northbound after Australia Avenue has traffic delays back past the M4, now starting to affect Centenary Drive northbound. At Lidcombe, a crash reported Parramatta Road, citybound at Burnie Avenue. There's a lot of sun glare slowing the run eastbound now coming out of the Lane Cove Tunnel, affecting the run onto the Anzac Bridge at Rozelle and slowing traffic citybound on General Holmes Drive through the Airport Tunnel at Mascot. 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That's Sydney's latest traffic.
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0: Question three on our senseless. Which one do you prefer, the schnitzel or the Palmer? Higo does a brilliant show after us. Christian Chowdhury, I'm not angry, just disappointed. I'm not even sure he's Australian.

0: Good morning, this is the Christian O'Connell Show. On go, Powderfinger, on my mind. On the morning of the census, we're doing our alternative census this morning. Seven questions, one every 30 minutes. This whole Palmer schnitty, this country can't even decide whether it's Palmy and Palmer. In Victoria, it's Palmer. Mm. Every single other state, they call it the Palmy.
1: I grew up as at Palmy and have had to adjust.
0: Because you're in New South Wales, you're a Sydney guy.
1: Yes.
0: A lot of the team are from Queensland, they say Palmy as well. WA says Palmy as well.
1: Ah, I did not know that.
0: Yes. Yeah. This is a crazy country. You can't agree on what sport code is the code. You can't even agree on what to call it a meal. All right, so let's go to intern Pete here. Pete, first of all, what is intern Pete's useless superpower?
2: Superpower? A useless? Was once handy, not so much anymore. I can cut 10 kilos of onions, finally sliced.
0: I thought, I was wondering what you were chopping up kilos off then. I thought you were talking about the old show, but no, someone else.
2: Fair call. 10 kilos of onions finally diced in under 10 minutes. Record-breaking thing.
0: What?
1: Wow.
0: I genuinely now think there's a feature in trying some of these useless superpowers out. There's Trace. Listen, Tracy, that can tell the sex of a dog just by its face.
2: Yeah.
0: Pete, within 10 minutes, is chopping 10 kilos of onions.
2: Yeah, I'm a super chopper when it comes to, as a qualified chef, like I learned
0: I've heard taught that people do refer to you as a super chopper.
2: Yeah, absolutely. It's my bylaw.
0: I thought it was a cruel rumour. All that marathon running you do.
2: For sure, for sure. So, yeah, it's a skill. I don't really need it anymore, but it's just nice to have it up my sleeve in case I
0: need
2: it.
0: How do you not cry, though? Because chopping onions, what's your technique?
2: There's lots of different techniques. I reckon everyone's got a different opinion. Apparently, if you chew on a matchstick, that will stop you crying. It really just depends on...
0: Is this the 80s?
2: Have you not heard that, Patsy? Really? I thought it was an old wives' tale, but my grandfather taught me that back in the day. But if you dip it in a bit of morning fresh as well, guaranteed not
1: crying. I don't think you should be putting that in your mouth.
0: It's not a mouthwash.
2: I had a weird childhood too, by the way, so just that's a bigger issue.
1: My mum says if you put the onions in the fridge, she swears that you won't cry.
2: No.
0: I keep onions in the fridge and I always cry. Yeah. But then someone told me one day about running the inside of your, wrists under cold water for 30 seconds before and then do it. That works.
2: That's a lie. I've tried that one. No.
0: Do you know what my wife does?
1: What? Oh, no.
0: She gets swimming goggles.
1: No.
0: I'm like, hey, Macy Gray, what's going on in the kitchen there? She puts swimming goggles on and starts chopping up.
1: That's hard to unsee.
0: It is, isn't it? We've got to keep something alive here.
2: Do you know what? When's her birthday, Christian? Because there is
0: November.
2: Onion glasses available. They're specifically for onions. Yes.
0: Hey,
2: I'm just quickly Googling
0: them. I'm going to buy a pair of onion glasses.
2: best present ever. She'll
0: and
2: love it.
0: Pete. Mm-hmm. Palmy or schnitty?
2: It is an absolute, categorically, without fail, Palmer. 100%. Absolutely. Now, to your defense, Rio, not to your defense, actually, now that I think about it. Look, I get the sogginess. As long as the schnitzel is cooked properly, that's all we ask, because it's got to be crisped up first, then the sauces go on the top. So none of that sort of wet breadcrumbs on the top. That's all I'm saying, okay? So the Palmer is more superior as far as I'm concerned, as a qualified chef as well. So that has some weight behind it.
0: And an onion chopper.
2: Yeah. Super.
0: Put that on your LinkedIn bio, by the way. I would take off broadcaster. Christian. I would like to point out that Australian restaurants do not make a proper Palmer. I didn't realise. People came berserk about it. They're sending me essays. My mother was the best cook that I know, and she made the best Palmer ever.
1: I've never had a Palmer at home.
0: You're right, actually. I would know where to begin.
1: Meal, yes.
0: Where do you buy that? The cheapest ham ever.
3: You can even buy the tomato at the supermarket. It's called Tomato Supreme. I think Edge will make it just for the topping.
0: I didn't know that.
3: Like the cassata, yeah.
0: What Australian Palmers are missing is the eggplant, Christian. Without the eggplant, this is not a proper Italian Palmer. The eggplant must be marinated and fried prior to adding to the sauce and added to the chicken. How much stuff we adding on top of it, guys?
2: Yeah, eggplant.
0: It's maxed out, okay? This thing is just too much to pick up now on just a humble knife and fork. Christian and your better two-thirds, Patsy and Rio, just listening into the chicken... I don't think it's spelled Palmer. P-A-L-M-E-R.
1: Robert Palmer.
0: Is that what Vanuatu called it? Tasmanians? Any dish that combines two farm animals on one plate is just wrong.
1: Great point.
0: For example, the chicken and the pig. Also, surf and turf does not work either.
3: Don't pick on the surf and turf.
1: I will come for you.
0: Yeah,
1: that is.
0: Please. We exist here on this show to try and bring Australia together. Yes. We're dividing you today with this biggest question. We need to move on now to the next question, which is coming up next.
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6: 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At Concord West, a two-car crash on a Homebush Bay Drive northbound after Australia Avenue has traffic delays back past the M4, now starting to affect Centenary Drive northbound. At Lidcombe, a crash reported Parramatta Road, citybound at Burnie Avenue. There's a lot of sun glare slowing the run eastbound now coming out of the Lane Cove Tunnel, affecting the run onto the Anzac Bridge at Rozelle and slowing traffic citybound on General Holmes Drive through the airport tunnel at Mascot. Give Dad a Father's Day he'll never forget. 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That's Sydney's latest traffic.
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8: Morning, I'm Petrina Jones. A sigh of relief for Sydney mortgage holders with the Reserve Bank tipped to sit on its hands this afternoon. The central bank is widely tipped to leave the official cash rate on a hold at 4.35%. But Canstar Sally Tindall is warning more pain could be around the corner.
9: I would expect the RBA to keep the cash rate on hold for this month, but still keep borrowers on notice that further hikes could be needed.
8: Sydney commuters are being forced out the door before sunrise to secure a park and ride spot, with data showing more than half of the city's train station car parks are full before 9 a.m. A Sydney council has passed a motion to make English compulsory on business signs. Supporters of the Strathfield Council move say the change will promote unity amongst the community. However, critics have branded the decision as an overreach. The paramedics union is calling for urgent action after the medical regulators suspended the sale of the defibrillators used across New South Wales' ambulance fleet. The TGA hasn't given a reason for the suspension, while New South Wales Ambulance insists there's no current impact on patient care. And the big insurers are being urged to come clean on soaring premiums after the corporate watchdog found their price hikes are outpacing inflation. However, ASIC says the key to a better deal may be demanding an explanation for the rising cost. It found a third of the customers who complained ended up with a better price.
7: 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It's sport done differently.
8: The NRL boss has hit back at claims PNG has been given an unfair advantage ahead of joining the comp in 28. The Panthers' Brian To'o is the latest big name to sign on, taking advantage of the tax-free concessions. But Peter Volandis has told Nine the tax incentives are crucial to the club's success.
10: Yes, it's certainly the tax-free is designed to attract players, and so it should.
8: Meanwhile, some of the game's greats have scoffed at the idea of a World Cup-style third-place playoff after Volandis suggested it was likely to go ahead this year. Former Blues and Sharks skipper Paul Gallen says he doesn't think the players' hearts would be in it.
11: You can get them on the field. I think all football players put their best foot forward, but to play for a third place, I just don't know.
8: They're on Nine. And the return of red ball cricket is only days away, with growing pressure on Aussie opener Jake Weatherald. He says he's aware he needs to score runs in the series against Bangladesh to secure his spot in the side. The first test gets underway in Darwin on Thursday.
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8: Sunshine, 21 the top today. Tomorrow, partly cloudy, 20. Thursday, mostly sunny, 19. Right now, it's 14 degrees. And imagine if this morning's commute was to the airport. 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
0: The answers for all your questions will be revealed from tomorrow on the show. Coming up next, a brand new question. By the way, if you're still answering the one about the Schnitty or the Palmer, please let me know what state you're from as well. I think this is a state thing.

0: Michael Jackson Band. Good morning. Christian O'Connell Show on Gold, 7:37. Tonight it is the census. This morning we're doing R1, the alternative census, the senseless census. Seven questions, we're asking one every 30 minutes. It is time, everybody, for question number four. As we measure mental capacity. Judging by some of the answers from the team and the country so far. Not just mental capacity, but your unnecessary memory. Because there was a time when our minds would have to remember phone numbers.
1: I couldn't even go then.
2: We're really testing mental capacity
0: today. I haven't had my cod liver oil capsules. We had to hold phone numbers. You remember your landline, your mum and dad's number.
2: It was a matter of life and death.
0: Yeah. So what phone numbers can you still recite from memory? It might be TV and radio jingles as well. Please don't text us actual phone numbers of friends or personal numbers. If it's Dave's number, you can still remember. Just say Dave's number, my mate Dave. Just let us know who. Okay? What's it for you, Patsy? What phone numbers can you still recite from memory?
3: The old landline growing up, my home phone.
0: Yeah.
3: 5721-3656.
0: 878-647.
3: Still remember it.
0: Yeah.
3: And also the Lubemobile ad, 1330-32.
2: That's 1330-32.
3: Yeah. Lubemobile will come to you.
0: Tell me more. This should be part of the citizenship test. All of you know this number. I think more than 000. What's the number if you need help?
4: Oh, I don't know. 1330-32.
2: For everything mechanical, we've got it. They'll fix the car. This is such a banger.
3: It is.
2: That's
3: 1330-32.
0: I think the reason why it's still in the collective memory of Australia is that kid at the end, the cute kid at the end. We need a cute kid. We need to record a cute kid saying our phone number.
2: Great idea.
0: No, seriously, it stays in there. So if you've got a cute kid, can you get them? You can do it on the free iHeartRadio app. Record it on your phone, ping it over to me, and we'll get them on at ASAP. Because we've got the text number and the phone number as well. Please, please do that. Ria, what's it for you? What can you still remember and recite?
2: I can't. I don't know my partner Will's number, but I do. I wouldn't be able to tell you one number in it.
0: Sam, I don't know my wife's phone number. She gets really upset. I've got no idea. Under gun, I'm dying. I would have no idea. I asked my daughters yesterday, what phone numbers can you recite? They went, Mum's, both here, the Australian number and the old UK one. We moved here 8 years ago. They can still remember it.
3: Wow.
0: I said, mine? They have no idea.
2: Why would I ever need that?
0: Yeah. What possible emergency is he the guy we're calling?
2: But I bet you they know your credit card number and CVC number.
0: You're right. So what is it for you then? What can you remember? The old landline?
2: I can remember my home phone. I can remember my mum's phone, my dad's phone, my best mate from year seven, Nathan's, and the Pizza Hut Sydney number, which is 948-1111 Pizza Hut delivery.
0: That is impressive. Intern Pete, what can you remember?
5: Very unnecessarily, don't need them anymore, but both of the original Pluck It Up competition line numbers.
3: Oh, fantastic.
0: That's my favourite one.
5: Originally, it was 00556065, and then it was 1902555696.
0: Wow.
5: So they were
0: I think we should bring back Pluck It Up.
5: Oh, right. Yes. Absolutely.
0: All right. That's the next question then. What phone numbers can you still recite from memory? Your answers, please, Australia. 0475031043.
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8: 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Harvey Norman Seconds World, Auburn and Penrith. Big delays at Concord West after a two-car crash northbound on Homebush Bay Drive. It's just after Australia Avenue. Traffic is slow back past the M4 and it's affecting Centenary Drive northbound through Strathfield. At French's Forest, we have a heavy Warringah Freeway heading past the Wakehurst Parkway and into Forestville. The M5 Five motorway, slow run now, citybound. Your travel time from the way all the way to the main tunnel is sitting at 29 minutes. 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That's Sydney's latest traffic.
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0: ready? 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
4: 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Roxette, Fading Like a Flower. What phone numbers can you still recite from memory? That's the current alternative census question on our senseless census. Text me your answers, 0475 03 1043. Good morning.

0: Roxette, Fading Like a Flower, 10 to 8, Christian O'Connell Show on goal. Good morning. Is it just me? Is anyone else actually mildly excited about doing the census tonight?
1: I can't wait.
0: I am actually looking forward to doing it tonight when we're supposed to be doing it. Now, one hour for the Chuckle Sisters, Tina, had to do it yesterday for her grandparents, which is a lovely thing to do. And I said, what are the questions, by the way? One of them is, they want to know how much money you earn a week.
1: Yeah.
0: Mm. Right. And her grandparents were, oh, don't answer that. They want to get rid of all the old people. I was like, this country can't organise Jack. Don't worry, old people. They missed their shot with COVID. It's like they ain't coming for you. They can't organise. They can't even organise broadband. Don't worry. Don't worry. You're okay. Let's reassure the oldies. It's okay. Oh, I don't answer that. This is how they get you. This is how they get you. Not on my watch, government. Christian, what can I recite from?

0: on my memory from childhood, my 10-digit national ID card with no issues. Sharon, first number from childhood, our first landline. Amanda in St. Clair here. I remember the Diamond Chopsticks ad. Diamond Chopsticks, 526-1444. Try it. You'll be back for more.
1: Diamond Chopsticks.
2: I don't remember that.
0: Yeah, by the way, producer Caitlin Wayne, don't ask me to get the audio. Oh. It, how do we put this politely, hasn't aged well. Oh, as in... Well, you know what voice we're hearing. You know.
1: You probably know it's not authentic because no Chinese business would have 3 4s in their number.
0: Oh, of course.
1: Very unlucky. Yeah. So I highly suspect that's a white person behind that business.
0: Christian, landline of our farm home number. We left in 1970. I can still remember, Christian and team, I still remember the Mr. Yawn Mattress Factory in Sydney. And even the address, 443 Gardens Road, Rosebery, 693, the phone number, 2273.
1: Incredible.
0: Mr. Yawn Mattress Factory. That's great. Christian, I can remember my partner's mobile by memorising a string of St. Kilda players and their jumper numbers. I might do this with D's players for my wife Sarah's phone number. She's so upset I can't remember it. Didn't.
1: Incredible.
0: I love that there. Christian, my mum and dad ran a motel in the city in the early 80s. I remember the number, 329-5788, Flagstaff City Motor Inn. Christian, after 50 years, I can still recall my two best friends from childhood and my first girlfriend as well. Christian, mum and dad's mobiles, landline of our first family home, my partner's mobile, roof seal, loo mobile, and reading, writing hotline. Keep this coming. 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
18: 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At Alexandria, there's been a car and pedestrian accident. It's on Botany Road, city-bound at Shirley Street. Some heavy delays back along Botany Road as a result. Greenacre, a broken-down semi-trailer, is on Stacey Street, northbound. It's in the right-hand lane, approaching the Hume Highway. Delays there back past the shopping centre. At Concord West, an earlier crash still holding up Homebush Bay Drive, northbound after Australia Avenue, and the M2 motorway very heavy now eastbound from Culloden Road into the Lane Cove Tunnel. 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That's Sydney's latest traffic.
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20: Morning, I'm Petrina Jones. Well, all eyes are on the Reserve Bank today, with another rates decision coming this afternoon. And while the board is expected to leave the cash rate on hold at 4.35%, Canstar's Sally Tindall says we should prepare just in case.
21: So if we do see a rate hike today at 2.30, for someone with a $600,000 debt, they're looking at an extra $92 onto their mortgage.
20: A motorcyclist has died in a crash at Campbelltown this morning. He was on a bike that collided with a car on Lindsay Street around 1 a.m. The car's driver stopped at the scene and was assessed by paramedics. Two teenagers have been arrested and another is on the run after a shooting at Eagle Vale. They're accused of firing shots outside a home on Sapphire Place around 2 this morning before leading police on a chase in an alleged stolen car. It ended when they crashed into a tree, police nabbing two of the three while the other is still at large. Strathfield Council has sparked debate after passing a motion forcing businesses to have English on their shop signs. A similar proposal drew backlash the last time it was proposed, and around three quarters of people in that LGA speak a language other than English. And we're learning more about the top priorities of the new ACTU leader, with Melissa Donnelly keen to see Aussies enjoying shorter working weeks, extra leave, more cost of living support, and more protections when it comes to the use of AI.
19: 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It's sport done differently.
20: Panthers officials are doing their best to prevent any more players leaving the club for the PNG Chiefs. It comes after star winger Brian To'o signed with the new expansion club yesterday. Former Premiership player Brayden Astor telling Fox, it's their best pickup yet.
22: This is huge. I mean, he is an out-and-out superstar. Yeah, they need to get a forward pack, but if you want someone to start it off and get those metres off a kick return and start their momentum with their forwards, he's the right man for it.
20: Penrith now working overtime to ensure out-of-contract stars Nathan Cleary and Isaiah Yeo remain at the club beyond next year. Sharks prop Adan Fanua-Blake is set to miss this weekend's clash with the Raiders after his high hit on Dragons back rower Hamish Stewart on Sunday. He's been offered a one-match ban and has until midday to appeal the decision. And Aussie basketball star Ben Simmons has joined a player-led Aussie team camp in Melbourne as he aims to make a surprise return to the NBA.
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20: Sunshine, 21 the top today. Tomorrow, partly cloudy, 20. Thursday, mostly sunny, 19. Right now, it's 14 degrees. And imagine if this morning's commute was to the airport. 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
23: Good morning, 2 minutes past eight. Welcome to the Christian O'Connell Show on Gold. On the day of the census, we're hosting our own alternative census. My census census. Question number 42 is coming up next. It's the biggest one out of all the seven. It gets to the heart of who we are as Australians.
24: I hear a lot of stories, I suppose.

0: Brian Adams, Thought I'd Die and Gone to Heaven, 15 minutes past 8. Christian O'Connell's show on Gold. I love the phrase, we all say this, for crying out loud. I can almost do a weekly feature. It's always some exclamatory, illogical thing that comes next out of our mouths, isn't it? For crying out loud, next there be.
1: Yes, yes.
0: When I hear that, I know this is going to be great. It's some ridiculous, paranoid rant. Which is, next is going to be like this. For crying out loud, next is going to be putting peanut butter and Vegemite on the flip side of our toast. Team no onions. No one cares. I don't care about your opinion if you're no onions.
2: You need onions.
0: Come on. Oh. All right, so we have a pair of Robbie Williams tickets every single show this week. Robbie is coming back, bringing his brilliant Britpop tour to Australia in November, just a couple of months' time. All the tickets are on sale now at frontiertouring.com. You can win a pair right now. We have a double pass up for grabs on the phones today, 13:55:22. So these seven alternative census questions, obviously, they come from a lot of the ones that you were sending in last week. And one that narrowly just didn't make the cut is a really good one, which I think we're going to get some great answers to, which, what is an unusual or weird thing that is in your freezer or has been in your freezer? 13:55:22. We'll pick one of you who answers that. Well, maybe one of the more unusual ones. We'll get tickets to go and see the great Robbie Williams live. 13:55:22. What has been in your freezer?
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5: 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Still delays at Mascot. We had a broken down van citybound on the M5 motorway just near the Cooks River Tunnel. They have cleared it, but delays go back to Mars Street and it's holding up traffic citybound through the M5 main tunnel. At Alexandria, a car and pedestrian crash on Botany Road, holding up traffic citybound at Shirley Street. Greenacre, a broken down semi-trailer on Stacey Street northbound. It's in the right lane, just before the Hume Highway. Travel time now very busy along the M4 from Eastern Creek to Homebush Bay Drive is 32 minutes. Whether you're moving, decluttering your home or office, or heading overseas, let Storage King help you start your new chapter. Stuff it, live more. Search Storage King today. That's Sydney's latest traffic.
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0: What's the weirdest thing you've got in your freezer, or maybe even had in your freezer? The best answer we get. 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Call me 13 55 22. On Gold, it's 8:23. Good morning.

0: Just trying to understand a message that I've just received. Whitney Houston, by the way, and 8:27 Christian O'Connell Show and Gold. Sorry, first time I've done this. The rats are very big. Suzanne. What is going on? What have I become an innocent interloper in here?
1: Were you asking them about big rats or
0: No. I've got no idea. I mean, is it a dead rat in the freezer?
2: Yeah, that's
0: There's
2: it.
0: A dead rat in the freezer. Yeah. What am I going to do? I don't know. I'm asking, what's the most unusual thing in your freezer or that you've had in your freezer for Robbie Williams tickets? Weirdest thing in my freezer, tub of hooch.
1: What's hooch?
0: He's saying medical grade cannabis.
1: Oh, sorry.
0: His severely arthritic neck.
1: Oh, fair enough.
0: A lot of people get a lot of pain relief as well. I didn't know. I wouldn't know. But I didn't know the freezer was the place it's where you keep it.
1: Of course, I would have no idea what you're talking about.
0: No. Christian dead dog. Christian, I couldn't get
1: Christian
0: it
1: through.
0: I know, literally, that's all it says.
1: Speech to receive.
0: Yes. Yes. Christian, we adopt an old dog, and after 4 years, he passed away on Friday night. It's just gone. Vets were closed, so we wrapped him in a towel and Googled what to do, and we placed him in the freezer. It's got a big dog. We had to take out heaps of meat and had to have a barbecue. Patrick, we're not laughing at that. You know, I've been through this 2 years ago. It's heartbreaking when we lose a pet. It's the mundanity you went into the very next line of having to have a barbecue to get rid of all the meat because there was a dead dog in the freezer.
1: What he would have wanted.
0: What? Patrick, you should have given him one last meal. Done the barbecue beforehand. You know, there is a gift of one last meal. His last supper, really, is, and snacks. Rachel, good morning, Rachel. Welcome to the show.
3: Thanks, Christian. Morning.
0: Good morning,
3: Rachel. Morning, everyone.
0: Yeah, now, Rachel, weird thing in your freezer.
3: Owl pellets.
0: Now, how come you've got owl pellets?
3: Well, I research owls, and I was collecting them for a research project that I was working on.
0: Oh, wow. Yeah. And so what are you, an ornithologist or...?
3: I am. Yeah, so I'm looking at how owls shape ecosystems, but more than that, I'm looking at whether owls eat more rats than rats act kills. So they're a better alternative to poisons.
0: Oh, wow. So what would you do then? Encourage more breeding of owls
3: and
0: have them as kind of basically teams in every suburb?
3: Yeah, I think so. Roving owl gangs to take care of your rat problem. Absolutely.
0: I tell you what, owls are beautiful birds, aren't they?
3: They certainly are. I live in Sydney and we've got a lot of powerful owls here, which are
0: really... What have you got then?
3: Sorry?
0: What kind of powerful owls have you got? Barn owls or...?
3: Oh, no, they're actually called powerful owls, so they're Australian owl.
0: Only in Australia we'd have someone... Mate, that's not a bloody barn owl. You have those in England. That's not an owl. We got a powerful owl. You got powerful owl.
3: Our owl's more powerful than your owl.
1: Oh, they do look powerful. My goodness. Striking bird.
0: So tell me this then. Would that Rachel be bigger than a barn owl?
3: It's much bigger than a barn owl. Yep. And if you walk underneath one and you catch them in the tree, they look down at you, or they glare at you, and they've got these huge claws and they're usually dangling a possum from their claws. And, you know, they leave you in no doubt about who's boss of the bush.
0: And tell me this, the concave face, is that like a satellite dish to help them hear everything?
3: So that's in barn owls, which we also have here. And yes, it is. That is a great explanation.
0: Yeah, it's amazing. They have a concave face. I've seen one up close. It's remarkable. So they hear everything. Huh. There's barn owls right now that are listening to this conversation with that big head of theirs.
1: I hope they like it.
0: Shout out. Well, this is great. You've got to have the Robbie Williams tickets. I've genuinely enjoyed talking to you.
3: Oh, thank you so much, Christian. I've had a genuinely shit couple of days, so maybe things are looking up. Thank you. Really appreciate it.
0: I'm happy to be there. What's that, Rio?
1: Rachel, you were a real hoot.
3: Oh, yeah.
0: She would have heard that before,
3: mate. Couldn't see that one coming.
0: Oh, God. Is that the best you could do? You put your hand up just now to say you wanted to do it.
3: Hey, I want to share something else with you on the weird things in freezers. So one of my colleagues has a freezer full of fox ears.
0: Is he researching fox ears?
3: She's researching fox genetics.
1: Oh, God. That's upsetting.
0: I have to say, listen, the police need to come round and have a word with you and your mate right now.
3: It's been said before.
0: Well, lovely speech to you, Rachel. Enjoy Robbie Williams, and I hope things are looking up for you, mate.
3: Thank Thank you so much, Christian.
0: Pleasure.
3: Thank you, everyone. Have a great
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5: 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We have a heavy run along the Warringah Freeway southbound toward the Harbour Bridge and Tunnel. We had a breakdown on the Harbour Bridge in Lane 6. It has just been towed. Also, delays along the M4 motorway. There's been a crash. Two cars involved just past the Church Street exit citybound. Plus, at Greenacre, a broken down semi-trailer. Stacey Street northbound in the right-hand lane at the Hume Highway, and slow through the M4 motorway tunnel at Leichhardt with a breakdown in the right lane before the M8 tunnel. Don't miss the Giants' epic AFL-AFLW doubleheader, Sunday, August 16 at MG Stadium. Tickets from $20. 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That's Sydney's latest traffic.
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7: Morning, I'm Petrina Jones. The Reserve Bank is tipped to leave rates on hold when it meets later this morning. A poll of 37 of Australia's leading economists has found all expect the RBA to stick to the status quo. Sally Tindall from Canstar says it'll be a relief after three rate hikes so far this year.
8: But if you look across what would then be four hikes that we've had in 2026, well, that would be close to $400 extra in monthly repayments.
7: Two teenagers are in custody and a third is on the run after a shooting and wild chase through Sydney's southwest. The trio is accused of firing shots outside a home in Eaglevale around 2 o'clock before leading police on a chase that ended when their allegedly stolen car crashed into a tree at Raby. A motorcyclist has died in a crash in Sydney's southwest this morning. The rider died at the scene after colliding with a car on Lindsay Street in Campbelltown. The TGA has suspended the sale of a defibrillator used by paramedics in New South Wales over possible safety concerns. However, New South Wales Ambulance says it'll continue to use the devices despite paramedics claiming they've had problems with them for years. New data shows most Sydney station car parks are full by 9 a.m, with many commuters forced to park kilometres away and then having to walk to their train. And Strathfield Council has passed a motion requiring all businesses to display signs written in English.
6: 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It's sport done differently.
7: The NRL boss has hit back at claims PNG has been given an unfair advantage ahead of joining the comp in 28. The Panthers' Brian To'o is the latest big name to sign on, taking advantage of the tax-free concessions. But Peter Volandis has told Nine the tax incentives are crucial to the club's success.
9: Yes, it's certainly the tax-free is designed to attract players, and so it should.
7: Meanwhile, some of the game's greats have scoffed at the idea of a World Cup-style third-place playoff after Volandis suggested it was likely to go ahead this year. Former Blues and Sharks skipper Paul Gallen says he doesn't think the players' hearts would be in it.
10: You can get them on the field. I think all football players put their best foot forward, but to play for a third place, I just don't know.
7: They're on Nine, and the return of red ball cricket is only days away, with growing pressure on Aussie opener Jake Weatherald. He says he's aware he needs to score runs in the series against Bangladesh to secure his spot in the side. The first test gets underway in Darwin on Thursday.
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7: Sunshine, 21 the top today. Tomorrow, partly cloudy, 20. Thursday, mostly sunny, 19. Right now, it's 14 degrees. And imagine if this morning's commute was to the airport. 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
0: 8:36, good morning, welcome to the Christian O'Connell Show. On the day of the census, we're having our own alternative census. Christian O'Connell's senseless census. It's time for question number 6 of 7. So far, we've examined how you shower, your schnitzel, your sausage, and now, your first crush, your best, is always your first. Suddenly you had feelings you've never quite had before. You didn't fully understand them. Who it is about? Say, it might be a cartoon character. But who was your first celebrity crush? Australia, please answer honestly right now. 0475 031043.

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0: Kylie Minogue spinning around. Good morning, it's the Christian O'Connell Show on Guard. Time Waste today. Looking for your monkey songs. The best in show. $250 worth of Red Rooster. All right, monkey songs. You, me, and chimpanzee.
1: Silver plus.
0: Well done, Dion. Baby got silver back.
1: Gold.
0: Stephen, well done. Simeon Angel. Not Simeon Angel. Oh, Simeon Angel.
1: Gold.
0: Nate, well done. Armagibbon.
1: Silver.
0: Well done, Rob. Boom Boom, Shake the Baboon.
1: Gold.
0: It's from Janet. Moves Like Ranga. Sure for Orangutan. Christian, my first ever crush. Stan from South Park. Now, I did say it might be a cartoon character. When I was eight.
1: It's got to be one of the most niche ones ever.
0: Well, no, hold mate, add that old Pete.
1: That's true.
0: Nothing compares to throwing poo.
1: Silver.
0: Real Lady Marmoset.
1: Oh, gold. Gold.
0: Lee, very good. We are the champions.
1: Silver plus.
0: I want to dance with Harambe. It just brought bad, sad memories. That's why I paused there. I was like, oh,
1: R.I.P.
0: Oh my God. Saddest of stories.
1: 10 years since he's passed, actually. Yeah. Silver.
0: Monkey number five. Not Mambo number five.
1: Gold.
0: I'm the King Kong of wishful thinking.
1: Silver.
0: Babunian Rhapsody.
1: Sorry, gold.
0: Sue, you almost had a bronze then. You got really upgraded. Am I ever going to see your ape again?
1: Bronze.
0: Return of the Macaque.
1: Silver.
0: Capuchin on the Ritz.
1: Gold.
0: Very good, Danny Powell. Poops, I threw it again.
1: Come back up. Silver.
0: System of a Down with Chimp Suey.
1: Oh, gold plus.
0: Ooh, wow, that is very good business there from Dell. That's outstanding. System of a Down with Chimp Suey. And Macaque in Black.
1: Silver plus.
0: All right, who's off to Red Rooster with $250?
1: System of a Down, Chimp Suey.
0: Well done, Dale. You are today's winner. Thank you very much for taking part in our first ever alternative census. All the questions, and I'm about to leave you question number seven, the last one, are up on our socials. You can find them on Facebook, Instagram, TikTok. If you look for, search up The Christian O'Connell Show, you'll find us there. Question number seven is, what was your favourite age and why? I asked this to my daughters yesterday. They both at the same time, 18, and went, why? And both of them went, we left home.
1: That means you've raised them well.
2: Yes.
0: Good old me. All right, so what was your favourite age and why? Text us your final answers to 0475-03-1043. Join us tomorrow. Of course, every Wednesday, we've got your stories of coincidence and chance in What Are the Odds? And we'll start revealing all of your answers, and they are amazing. Some of the answers are closer than you would have thought. Find out tomorrow morning from 6. Thanks for being part of it today. It was great fun. We're back tomorrow.
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20: 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Inside the M4 motorway tunnel at Leichhardt, a truck has broken down city-bound, blocking the two right-hand lanes just before the M8 motorway tunnel exit. Now, the queues go all the way back through the M4 tunnel. It's now affecting the M4 motorway itself, city-bound to Homebush Bay Drive. Plus, there's been a crash on the M4 itself, city-bound at Church Street, blocking the right lane. The queues there extensive all the way back to the Prospect Highway. 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That's Sydney's latest traffic.
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23: Good morning, I'm James Royce. A teenager is on the run after this morning's shooting and pursuit through Sydney's southwest. The chaos began around 2 o'clock when shots were fired at a home in Eagle Vale. The trio then allegedly led police on a pursuit in a stolen car that crashed into a tree. Officers chased down a 15 and 17-year-old boy, but the third suspect remains at large. Meantime, a motorcyclist has died in a crash at Campbelltown overnight. His bike collided with a car on Lindsay Street. Michaelia Cash has hit out at Strathfield Council's move to force businesses to include English on their signs. The opposition senators told Nine it's just more red tape.
24: Small businesses know their customers. They know how to sell their wares. They know what works best for them. As I said, they're already drowning in regulation because of Anthony Albanese. They do not need another layer.
23: It's a big day for Sydney's major transport infrastructure. Workers on the Sydney Metro West project will this morning prepare to lay the tracks through the future Olympic Park station, while a second giant boring machine is now working on the Western Harbour Tunnel. Roads Minister Jenny Aitchison says they're both outstanding projects.
25: Yeah, look, it certainly is. And that's the whole thing of connecting up the public transport with roads
0: road projects and making sure that, you know, people can get across Sydney, spend less time in traffic or commuting and more time with their families and loved ones.
23: And relief for Sydney borrowers, with the Reserve Bank tipped to leave the cash rate steady at 4.35% when its latest board meeting wraps up this afternoon.
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23: The Sharks have until midday to decide if they'll challenge the one-match ban slapped on Adam Fanua-Blake for a careless high tackle during Sunday's shock loss to the Dragons. And Travis Head's backing his good mate Jake Weatherill to fire in the first test against Bangladesh, which starts on Thursday in Darwin.
1: I think being in Darwin, being around his friends and family over the last couple of days, it brings, I think the atmosphere is great for him, and I think he's playing really well on the flip side.
23: Weatherill, who is a local Territorian, is expected to open alongside his South Australian teammate.
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23: Blue skies across Sydney today. Tops of 21. Partly cloudy tomorrow. Highs of 20. Right now in the city it's 16 degrees, 17 in the west. Life feels better with gold. 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
27: Good morning, Sydney. This is Higo. I don't want to put any undue stress on your brain. You've got enough going on in your lives, but I do need to remind you that on Friday morning, someone wins the best week of their life in Las Vegas. That means there are only 15 seats left in the Gold Class Lounge, and I want you to make one of them yours. If you're someone who's never been to Las Vegas before, but you've seen it on TV and in the movies, and you see the bright lights and you hear all the stories, they're all true. They are all absolutely true. The place will blow your tiny mind. If you've been to Vegas before, you know exactly what I'm talking about. We can't go into details. Some of your stories will make it back to your friends, and some need to stay in Nevada. So here's how we're going to do this. Straight after Sher, the Shoop Shoop song, in about 25 minutes, you'll hear that it's time to call to get in that Gold Class Lounge. So, before we get to that, though, I'm going to get you the greatest band in the world. I'm going to get you Fonzie! Straight after Steve Winwood, Higher Love, as we kick off your non-stop at 9, it's commercial-free right through to 10.

0: Every workday morning between 9 and 10, we do the non-stop at 9. Bachelor Girl, Buses and Trains wraps it up. Wake up with the Christian O'Connell Show, Wind Down with Jonesy and Amanda for the drive home. This is gold. And this morning, for the At Work Time Waster, they wanted to know your monkey bands, and boy, did you deliver.
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1: 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Not Simeon Angel. Simeon Angel.
2: Gold.
1: Nate, well done. Boom Boom, Shake the Baboon.
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1: Real Lady Marmoset.
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1: 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Monkey number 5. Not Mambo number 5.
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4: 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A breakdown on the M4 tunnel blocking two eastbound lanes approaching the M8. At Wentworthville, a breakdown on the Cumberland Highway approaching Dunmore Street, lane 2 southbound is blocked. Doonside, a breakdown Richmond Road at Knox Road, it's in lane 3 westbound. And a breakdown at Camaray on the Warringah Freeway below Ernest Street, that's blocking lane 2 southbound, approaching the Sydney Harbour Tunnel. Fridges, washers, dryers, TVs. Get a bargain today at Seconds World. 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New stock arriving daily. Harvey Norman, Seconds World. Auburn and Penrith, open 7 days. That's Sydney's latest traffic.
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7: Hi there, I'm Jai Morse. It's a big day for some of Sydney's major transport infrastructure. Workers on the Sydney Metro West project will this morning prepare to lay the tracks through the future Olympic Park station, while a second giant boring machine is now working on the Western Harbour Tunnel. Roads Minister Jenny Aitchison says they're both outstanding projects.
8: Yeah, look, it certainly is. And that's the whole thing of connecting up the public transport with road projects and making sure that, you know, people can get across Sydney, spend less time in traffic or commuting and more time with their families and loved ones.
7: In other news, a motorcyclist has died in a crash in Campbelltown this morning. He was on a bike that collided with a car on Lindsay Street at around 1 a.m. The car's driver stopped at the scene and was assessed by paramedics. A number of flights in and out of Sydney Airport have been cancelled this morning, with further delays expected. Strong winds are being blamed for today's disruptions, with travellers advised to check the latest status of their flight with the airline. And Census Day has arrived, with millions of Aussies set to sit down tonight to complete the 66-question survey. More than 3.6 million households nationwide have already submitted their form. Emily Walter from the ABS telling Seven those who are yet to receive their paper can still fill it out online.
9: This is the largest peacetime logistical operation that we undertake as a country. And so, yeah, inevitably there are some delays in places. And I just encourage people, you can get online right now to the website and complete your census form without any materials.
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7: In sport, Panthers officials are doing their best to prevent any more players leaving the club for the PNG Chiefs. It comes after star winger Brian To'o signed with the new expansion club yesterday. Former Premiership player Braith Anasta telling Fox it's their best pickup yet.
10: He is an out-and-out superstar. Yeah, they need to get a forward pack, but if you want someone to start it off and get those metres off a kick return and start their momentum with their forwards.
7: And Travis Head is backing good mate Jake Weatherall to fire in the first test against Bangladesh, which starts in Thursday in Darwin, whether all the local Territorians expected to continue opening the batting alongside his SA teammate.
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7: Fine conditions across Sydney today with a top of 21. More sun expected tomorrow, sticking around until the end of the week. Right now it's 17 degrees in the city. 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Wake up on the bright side of the dial with the Christian O'Connell Show, then head home with Sydney's favourite drive show, Jonesy and Amanda. 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
0: G'day Sydney, this is Higo. Now, whilst myself and Christian, Tony, Jonesy and Amanda have all picked out things for you to do in Las Vegas, including that incredible helicopter flight over the strip at night, there's something else that will probably happen when you're in Las Vegas. Now, I can't say it's a guarantee, but I can say that the most remarkable things happen in Las Vegas. Something unexpected. You'll meet someone, you'll get invited somewhere.